0: It's the Pete and Kimber Show on Mix 94.5. We're back tomorrow from 6 to 9. Right now, it's the Sunday Encore.
1: We caught up with Nurse Georgie Carroll.
2: Great comedian and great nurse.
1: Great nurse. A proper registered nurse. And her show is absolutely fantastic. This weekend, she's going to be here in WA. She's going to be back in July as well if you want to go along and see her. Very, very funny show. But put a question to her that I've been thinking about for quite some time.
2: I think you've been thinking about it for too long.
1: Take a listen. Have a listen.
3: What has brought you here today, Pete?
1: Well, not me personally.
3: Yes.
2: Yeah, see, now you're starting to get trepidatious. I can hear it in your voice, Georgie. And you're right. And you're right to feel that way.
1: What's the weirdest thing you've found up somebody's bum?
3: Oh, my God. This is breakfast radio. Can we go the other side? I found a...
1: What do you mean, what do you mean the other side?
3: Well, it's really hard to say anything you did find, but I heard a story of a crayon in a...
1: Wait, sorry, excuse me.
3: No.
1: Can you just...
3: An adult.
1: Did you say a crayon in a...
2: See, you bought this on yourself, Pete. Now you're uncomfortable.
1: I'm not uncomfortable. It's just, it's warm in here.
2: Yeah.
1: I've got a jumper on and I think the air conditioning's on the fritz.
2: Well, I said I'd put it out there, 131060, give us your stories of what happened at the hospital. Okay? Like, we just want to hear, we know you've been there and you've witnessed something or you've seen something, whether you're a medical professional or whether you are just somebody who happens to be there when you witness something. Then
1: please let us know.
2: Give us a call. 131060.
1: There's a couple of ways to get in touch. So as you heard, 131060 is the number. We also have a text line. 0800 21 955. We have a text sitting there already.
2: Oh really?
1: From Anna in Wandy.
2: Oh yeah.
1: You're a sick man, Pete. I love it. Thanks, Anna.
2: Also, you need to stop saying where people are from. Just use their name because, like, some of these people might not want to be outed.
1: Sorry. Larissa.
2: No, her name's
1: my
2: fine.
1: My apologies.
2: Hey. Also, I feel like this is okay. 131060, what happened at the hospital? Because we were one step away from you doing 131060, what got stuck in you. So well, I feel like we've come a long way.
1: Hang on. Before, look, you can also answer that question. Like, if you, if that rolls into the same thing as, I mean, technically it happened at the hospital. If it happened at the hospital, what got stuck in you applies.
2: Wow.
1: So 131060, all of the above, all right? We're going to come back in just a moment, and we're going to take your calls. And look, if it's a hell of a story, I mean, even better, but you can remain anonymous, all right?
2: I'll make sure of it.
1: Okay, sit tight.
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3: They say the holy water's watered down, and this town's lost its faith. Our colors will fade eventually, so if our time is running out, day after day, we'll make the mundane a masterpiece. Oh my, my, oh my, my love, I take one look at you, you're taking me.

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1: Now, I want to just point out that this is your show, WA. Okay, this is your show. So when we say things to you like 13 10 60, call us and tell us what happened at the hospital. You could have called up with stories like, oh, there was one time I went there and everything in the vending machine was free. Or there was one time I went to the hospital and I only had a 20-minute wait to go into emergency.
0: Uh-huh.
1: This show.
0: Yeah.
1: And however I feel that the calls that we have are probably not going down that angle.
0: Well, I mean, look, this is just to give you an idea before we even get to the calls. This is from number 189. Leave your name, by the way. We'd love to see it. My mum worked in ED for years and someone came in with a Vegemite jar stuck in his
1: mum. Stop it. Stop it.
0: Said he slipped and fell on it. We're happy little Vegemites. It's fine. We all enjoy it.
1: No, like, some people just have a sense of adventure that I just don't have.
0: In okay. Every cheek.
1: Let's. All right. I'm so terrified. Let's go to Tom. Hi, Tom.
2: Good morning, guys.
0: How are you, mate? Good.
1: We're good, mate. What happened at the hospital?
2: Well, firstly, I broke my arm. And then 3 days later, I ended back in the emergency centre because my fingers were going purple underneath the cast.
1: Right.
2: And they were a bit dumbfounded as to, like, what was going on. So they had to end up taking the cast off. And it turns out my sister tied rubber bands onto the top of my wrist and pushed them into the cast. And it was cutting off the circulation.
1: No!
2: But it also doesn't end there. Because my mum panicked, she tried to yank the cast off my wrist and re-broke it on the other side.
1: Oh, no!
0: My God! What is your family?
1: Do you still hang out with your family, Tom?
2: Dysfunctional mess.
1: Wow.
0: A dysfunctional mess.
1: Wow.
0: Oh, welcome to our show.
1: Good story.
0: Oh, yes.
1: Okay, we've got to go with someone anonymous because you work in a profession where you might see some things. Is that right, anonymous number one?
3: Yes, that's correct.
1: Okay. Here we go. Okay. What have you seen?
3: So, I work in radiology.
1: Uh-huh. Oh, great.
3: So, I've seen an entire Granny Smith apple.
1: Stop!
3: I've seen a glass tomato sauce bottle. I've seen an entire coffee mug the whole way in there.
1: No! Now, anonymous... The thing is, when you see something like that, you know, it's much like if I've had a breast exam or if I've got, you know, the person doing the ultrasound and all that sort of stuff, like they just have to keep a straight face and they just sort of go, hey, this will go on to the specialist and we'll get you some information. They're not meant to tell you anything.
0: Oh.
1: Are you keeping a straight face or are you going, whoa?
3: So after many years working in radiology, I keep a straight face until the patient leaves. And then I'm like, wow, check this out.
0: Uh-huh.
1: Wow. Pete's crying.
0: I am.
1: There's tears in his eyes.
0: I think I've hurt my neck.
1: What got you over the line? Was it the sauce or...?
0: It was the Granny Smith apple.
1: It was the Granny Smith apple.
3: It was the coffee mug.
0: Right, okay.
1: The coffee mug.
0: Because Granny Smith's, they're a big apple.
3: Yeah.
0: Yeah.
3: The Granny Smith had been pushed past the point of return as well.
1: I mean, the coffee mug, at least they thought of leaving a handle.
0: That's a great point.
1: Just because it's important to be able to get it
0: out.
1: That
0: is such a good point. If you were going to, a coffee mug's a great idea.
1: Don't.
0: Do
1: not try this at home.
0: Anonymous number two. Hello.
4: Yes.
3: Hi, how are you doing?
0: Are you also a radiographer?
4: No, I work in a bowel ward.
1: Oh, okay.
0: Okay.
1: Oh, wow. We've gone straight to the source. Okay.
0: That's saying something.
1: Okay, is there anything worse than a Vegemite jar, a bottle of sauce, a Granny Smith apple, and a coffee mug?
4: Well, I'll start you off with pretty tame. So the first one was a potato.
0: Uh-huh. Are we talking?
4: Potato.
0: Was it like
1: it doesn't matter, Pete.
0: Was it a Kipfler potato? Or was it like one of those big purple ones?
1: It doesn't matter.
4: No, just like a big jacket potato.
0: Oh, a big jacket potato. Yeah.
4: Yeah.
0: Okay. Yes. So that's tame. Where are we going from here?
4: Next one was a Barbie doll, arms up, head first.
0: No! Arms up,
1: no!
0: Head first. Was it scuba diving Barbie?
1: Don't.
4: Just one of the run-of-the-mill ones off the shelf.
0: Oh, yeah, of course.
1: She's pokey, right? Like, yeah, she's Barbie's pokey. Bony. She's pokey and bony.
0: And you're right.
4: She the sure runner, is.
0: Because yeah, you wouldn't get an expensive
4: That's why
0: one.
4: I couldn't get her out. Yep.
1: Okay.
0: All right, and I feel like there's another one. There's one more.
4: Yeah. Last one was a guy that was apparently painting naked and fell off his ladder into his toolbox onto his screwdriver, pointy side first.
1: No.
4: Yeah.
0: Was it a Phillips or a flathead?
1: No!
4: It was a flathead.
1: Oh, my God. Like, that is like your, you know, they're lucky that they were able to just go to a quick ward. That's the kind of thing that is like emergency call.
0: I'll just ask one more question.
4: Yeah,
0: with a screwdriver.
1: Pete, it's 7:27 and I think we're getting into dangerous territory if you ask another question right now.
0: You just gently just slide it out or like.
1: No, lefty loosey, righty tighty.
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7: 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No real changes to the Mitchell, Kwinana and Graham Farmer freeways this morning. It's looking good out there. Keep in mind that bushfire, Kelvin Road closed eastbound at Tonkin Highway in Maddington. 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
0: And welcome back into the studio, producers Ringo and Brooke as well. Oh, hang on a second.
2: The old mole hasn't turned on your microphone!
3: One job, Pete.
4: 3 days in a row.
0: Oh, wow.
4: Molly, Molly, Molly, Molly.
0: I told you guys yesterday, I am not the mole.
5: He's just incompetent, guys.
4: I know. I don't know what we're supposed to be celebrating.
0: According to our text line, 302, thank you. Leave your name, please. Kimber is the mole, throwing the blame to the other host.
3: Yeah, she does that.
4: Ooh. Well, Pete, not doing his job properly. Yeah.
0: Felicia reckons I'm the mole because I have a mole.
4: Ooh. Well, not in the publicity shots, you don't.
0: Yeah, no, they won't.
4: Marketing. Pete has a mole on his face, and the marketing department, we think, removed his mole.
0: They did. They did.
4: Now you're getting it back, aren't you, buddy?
0: Yes, I am getting it back, and then some. So, either one of us could be the mole, either one of the four of us. We have a message here from the mole. Are we all ready to take a listen to this?
4: This doesn't make sense because none of us have heard this.
5: Nope.
4: But one of us knows what it's about.
0: All right, let's have a listen.
6: Hi, guys. I must admit, when I first found out that I was the mole, I was a little bit nervous, but now, after sleeping on it, I have never been more excited to mess with all of you, and you have no idea what's coming.
4: Love that maniacal laugh.
5: That is maniacal, Kimber.
0: It's Kimber.
4: Yeah. I think you'll find it wasn't me. It's specifically, the mole specifically said last night after when I was sleeping or after I've slept on it. And we all know I don't sleep.
5: That's true.
0: Yeah, okay.
5: You're a deep sleeper, Pete.
0: I'm a great sleeper.
5: But you don't think
4: you
5: much.
4: You slept through the show last week.
0: Hang on.
5: Sorry.
0: No, wait.
5: Each other.
0: Listen to that. Listen to that evil laugh coming from your producer, Brooke.
4: She's quick to throw shade.
0: Right. So that's
4: Ringo,
0: our first
4: just quiet.
0: Message.
4: Just Ringo quiet. Ooh, Ringo. In the corner.
0: Yeah, just quiet.
3: That felt like a stitch up. I'm like, someone's trying to sound like me.
5: Oh, it did sound like you.
0: Okay, so please feel free to get in touch with us at any time. 0488 21 945. Let us know who you think the mole is as you continue to play along with it.
4: Can I just say, my friend Clinton just sent me a text.
0: Yeah. Hi, Clinton.
4: Hey,
0: hello.
4: Clinton. He got in an Uber. Yeah. To go to work this morning, and the Uber driver is listening to our show, and out of nowhere, he just says to Clinton, so I think Kimber's got to be the mole, definitely. She's sweet, but I think she's a bit of a deviant too.
0: How right you are. No, really, people are invested. Oh, this is great. There's so much excitement to come, and all of the shenanigans, the chaos, ruining this show, all kicks off 6 a.m. on Monday. All right, you make sure you keep on listening. That's it. That's our best of show for your Sunday morning. You've got a beautiful Sunday ahead of you. Go and enjoy it. But make sure you're listening this week. Tomorrow from 6 a.m., let the chaos officially begin with the mole.
4: I think you and I should really go and enjoy our day today as well, because this is the last day that we might be friends.
0: That's true.
4: Because one of us, Pete, myself, producer Brooke or producer Ringo, have been nominated as the mole and the rest of us don't know who it is, and they're going to be sabotaging the show for a few weeks.
0: Mm.
4: And it's probably going to be awful. I mean, basically our boss told us that we probably are not going to be very happy by the end of the fortnight.
0: Yeah, like we actually started out quite excited about all of this, and he's like, no. Just pull it back. Like, yeah, the aim is like, to get you frustrated.
4: Yeah, now, the mole's made some plans, apparently.
0: Now, but here's what I want people to really take in on this, right? Even the way this is being said to you right now, it might not sound like it, but either Kimber or myself could be the mole.
4: Yeah, well,
0: like we legitimately,
4: I mean,
0: could. I mean, I'm sitting here saying constantly, like, I'm excited, I'm nervous, I'm this, I'm that. I could literally know everything that's about to happen.
4: And every single one of us has been accused of being the mole, both by each other and by listeners. It hasn't even started yet. So tomorrow is when it kicks off. It's just going to be nothing but magic and disaster.
0: Make sure you're listening from 6 and for the week. We'll catch you then.
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9: 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Content is general in nature. Investing carries risk. That bushfire still has Kelvin Road closed eastbound at Tonkin Highway, Maddington. Police and DFS are on site. Traffic a little slow in Applecross this morning, County Highway at Reynolds Road. 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Bailey here. See any problems? Call 1300 057 345. More traffic soon on Mix 94.5, Perth's best variety.
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5: Good morning, I'm Brett Thomas. Anthony Albanese is out and about this morning trying to talk up his housing tax reforms in the federal budget. It comes as a News Corp survey found 43% have lost trust in the Labor government after changes to negative gearing and capital gains tax. The PM insists it will help, not hinder, young Aussies to get into the property market.
6: The newspapers in this country for years have spoken about the need for tax reform. What we're doing is delivering tax reform, real tax reform.
5: Close, but not quite close enough. Delta Goodrum's performance of the power-packed ballad Eclipse earned her fourth place in the Eurovision Song Contest in Vienna this morning. Bulgaria won the final. Crews are back in the water in WA, patrolling off Rottnest Island after a fatal shark attack yesterday. A 38-year-old died after being mauled by a 4-metre great white. Beaches will remain open. And Queensland police have now charged a 33-year-old man with murder after another man was found dead near Bundaberg on Friday morning. He's been refused bail and will appear in court tomorrow.
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5: A mostly sunny Sunday ahead, a top of 21 in Perth today, partly cloudy tomorrow 23, sunny up to 25 by Tuesday. 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

0: I will keep on moving. It's 5 on Perth's Best Variety, Mix 94.5. Hands up if you went to their show at HPC during the week. I really hope you're touching the roof of your car right now. That would make me so happy.
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0: 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We're at number 15, no doubt, with Don't Speak, Perth's Best Variety, Mix 94.5.
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6: 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Climb for a cause by ascending the tallest building in Perth. 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We do have a reported crash, Indian Ocean Drive near Breakwater Drive in Yanchep. Direction and lane closures are currently unknown, but traffic is slow in the area. Please exercise caution. And that bushfire still has Kelvin Road closed eastbound at Tonkin Highway in Orange Grove. The left turning lane closed by traffic management. 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

0: 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How are you hanging out with Jacob Brown? In case you missed it yesterday, counting down the top 94 songs of the 90s, 13, 10, 60 in out. Well, Liz, you were at last year's Oasis reunion tour.
1: Yeah, it was brilliant. 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
0: 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You're gonna be the one that saves me. 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
4: 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Keep in mind that reported crash, Indian Ocean Drive near Breakwater Drive in Yanchep. Direction and lane closures are unknown, but traffic's slow in the area. Choose to fight MND this big freeze. 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Call 1300 057 345. More traffic soon on Mix 94.5, Perth's best variety.
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8: Hey there, I'm Brett Thomas. The Treasurer is defending the impact of his tax reform on young Aussies. Changes to negative gearing could stop rentvesting, where people rent a home where they want to live while buying an investment property in an affordable area. The Jim Chalmers told ABC that's still possible.
9: They can continue to do that for the homes that they already own, or the home that they already own, and they can continue to do that in the future if they invest in a new build, which is a very positive contribution that they would be making to our communities and to our economy.
8: While Labor's claiming victory in the by-election for the Queensland state seat of Stafford in Brisbane's north, Delta Goodrum's career-defining performance didn't deliver Australia's first ever win at Eurovision in Vienna overnight, but it did earn the pop star fourth place for her power-packed ballad Eclipse. Bulgaria won the final. And beaches remain open today on Rottnest Island after a man was killed in a horrific shark attack yesterday. The 38-year-old was spearfishing with friends when the great white mauled him about 20 metres from their boat. A mostly sunny Sunday ahead, a top of 21 in Perth today, partly cloudy tomorrow, 23, sunny up to 25 by Tuesday. The Pete and Kimber Show is being sabotaged by one member of the team. 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
10: Yeah. You're probably not focused on the road. Instead, you're thinking about if you have enough milk at home, which means you're not going to notice the stop sign ahead. 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No one plans a crash. Authorised by the State Government, Perth.
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In case you missed it yesterday, counting down the top 94 songs of the 90s to really speed up that journey down the Kwinana Freeway. Before I reveal number one, let's remind ourselves of the finalists. Number

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2: 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T's and C's apply. An earlier breakdown in Joondalup has been cleared from the Mitchell Freeway southbound before Hodges Drive. No major delays there, but a broken down truck, Rockingham Road closed northbound at Russell Road in Munster. 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See any problems? Call 1300 057 345. More traffic soon on Mix 94.5, Perth's best variety.
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4: 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That truck breakdown, Rockingham Road closed northbound at Russell Road in Munster. Vehicles are being diverted westbound onto Russell Road and traffic slow on the approach. Seek an alternative route. Get along to HBF Park this Saturday as the Western Force take on the Fijian Drua. 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Call 1300 057 345. Sunny today for Perth with a top of 21 and more sunshine tomorrow. And right now, it's 20.
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22: Hey there, I'm Brett Thomas. The Treasurer is confident tax reform will help young Aussies to get ahead. There are fears those who invested in shares as they couldn't afford to buy property will be hit by the cut to the capital gains tax discount. But Jim Chalmers told ABC he expects they will be better off.
23: It made fixed housing much more attractive, and it made other kinds of investment less attractive. So by taking that distortion out of the system, it is a fairer, more neutral treatment of investment, capital gains in particular.
22: Looks like there's a result in the by-election for the Queensland state seat of Stafford in Brisbane's north. Labor is claiming victory this afternoon. Delta Goodrum belted out a powerful performance of the ballad Eclipse at the Eurovision Song Contest this morning in Vienna. The Aussie pop star was sitting second after the jury votes, but ended up finishing fourth after audience votes were counted. Bulgaria won the final, and beaches are open this afternoon around Rottnest Island despite the death of a man while spearfishing, fatally attacked by a shark yesterday.
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22: A mostly sunny Sunday ahead, a top of 21 in Perth today, partly cloudy tomorrow, 23, sunny up to 25 by Tuesday. 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

0: 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Somebody's secretly sabotaging the show. Is it Pete? Is it Kimber? Maybe it's producer Brooke or Ringo.
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0: 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Investing carries risk. We've got debris in Malaga, Reed Highway westbound at Tonkin Highway, the right lane affected, and a broken down truck, Rockingham Road closed northbound at Russell Road in Munster. No locking contracts, no hidden fees. 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Call 1300 057 345. Sunny today for Perth with a top of 21 and more sunshine tomorrow. Right now, it's 21.
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22: Hey there, I'm Brett Thomas. The Prime Minister is still trying to convince Australians property tax reforms will have a positive impact. Young buyers won't be able to use negative gearing in the same way their parents were able to get ahead, but Anthony Albanese says it can be used for new builds, which helps to boost supply.
23: The difference is that not only will they be building an asset and wealth for themselves, they'll be building an asset and wealth for the nation.
22: A power-packed performance from Delta Goodrum this morning in the Eurovision final in Vienna came up just short of an historic win. The Aussie pop star coming fourth behind Bulgaria, belting out the ballad Eclipse. On SBS, boat crews in WA have resumed their patrols after a fatal shark attack off Rottnest Island claimed the life of a 38-year-old man. And doctors are warning of a rise in the use of black market peptides, causing an increase in trips to emergency departments.
24: Com.au.
22: A mostly sunny Sunday ahead, a top of 21 in Perth today, partly cloudy tomorrow, 23, sunny up to 25 by Tuesday. 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

0: 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Top Gun is back in the cinemas after 40 years. I saw it at Gun City the other day. Paid way too much for a Maverick popcorn bucket. But Kenny Loggins, part of our Triple 80s and the man coming to Australia at the end of the year. You will unfortunately have to go over east to see him, Harry Styles. After this, Perth's Best Variety, Mix 94.5.
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20: Hey there, I'm Brett Thomas. Anthony Albanese is out and about trying to talk up his housing tax reforms in the federal budget. It comes as a News Corp survey found 45% have lost trust in the Labor government after changes to negative gearing and capital gains tax. The PM insists it will help, not hinder, young Aussies to get into the property market.
21: The newspapers in this country for years have spoken about the need for tax reform. What we're doing is delivering tax reform, real tax reform.
20: Close but not quite close enough. Delta Goodrum's performance of the power-packed ballad Eclipse earned her fourth place in the Eurovision Song Contest in Vienna this morning. Bulgaria won the final. Crews are back in the water in WA, patrolling off Rottnest Island after a fatal shark attack yesterday. A 38-year-old was mauled while he was spearfishing with friends by a 4-metre great white. Beaches are still open today. And the ISIS brides who return to Australia will not have to undergo de-radicalisation training, according to reports, unless they're charged with a criminal offence. A mostly sunny Sunday ahead, a top of 21 in Perth today, partly cloudy tomorrow, 23, sunny up to 25 by Tuesday. The Pete and Kimber Show is being sabotaged by one member of the team. 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

0: Perth's Mix 94.5, how you hanging out with Jacob Brown? There's a Billy Joel tribute concert coming to Regal Theatre in November, so the man himself. Part of our Triple 80s in less than 10 minutes. Did you know Kesha did a cover of this song from The Greatest Showman? Because I didn't, and it's incredible. It's right around the corner. 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
22: Hey there, it's Stephen Joyce with you. The PM has been out defending the government's changes to property tax today. It's set to include negative gearing, which will impact rent vesting, where people rent a home where they want to live while buying an investment property in an affordable area. But Treasurer Jim Chalmers has told the ABC that's still possible.
23: They can continue to do that for the homes that they already own, or the home that they already own, and they can continue to do that in the future if they invest in a new build, which is a very positive contribution that they would be making to our communities and to our economy.
22: Albo insists it will help, not hinder, young Aussies to get into the property market.
24: The newspapers in this country for years have spoken about the need for tax reform. What we're doing is delivering tax reform, real tax reform.
22: And crews are back in the water in WA patrolling off Rottnest Island after a fatal shark attack yesterday. A 38-year-old was mauled by a 4-metre great white while spearfishing. Beaches, though, will remain open.
25: Today.
22: Mostly sunny across Perth today. We're heading for 21 degrees. Partly cloudy tomorrow. We're set to reach 23. 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
17: Hey there, it's Stephen Joyce with you. The PM and Treasurer are out today spruiking their defence on their property tax reforms. Elbow says young buyers can still use negative gearing on new builds.
18: The difference is that not only will they be building an asset and wealth for themselves, they'll be building an asset and wealth for the nation.
17: There are fears those who invested in shares as they couldn't afford to buy property will be hit by the cut to the capital gains tax discount, but Jim Chalmers has told the ABC he expects they'll be better off.
19: It made fixed housing much more attractive, and it made other kinds of investment less attractive. So by taking that distortion out of the system, it is a fairer, more neutral treatment of investment, capital gains in particular.
17: And Delta Goodrum has belted out a powerful performance of the ballad Eclipse at the Eurovision Song Contest this morning in Vienna. The Aussie pop star was sitting second after the jury votes, but ended up finishing fourth after audience votes were counted.
20: Pancreatic cancer numbers are outrageous and they need to change. Give hope, fund medical research and donate at daretohope.com.au today.
17: Mostly sunny across Perth today. We're heading for 21 degrees. Partly cloudy tomorrow. We're set to reach 23. 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
16: Hey kids, Wiz here. 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
8: What's going on?
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7: 15k's over.
8: 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Why the hell were you doing that?
7: Well, I was running late, wasn't I? 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
2: Is it amazing? Yes, it's amazing.
3: Is it amazing where we hear your amazing story?
4: Okay, so I have a couple of friends who a couple of years ago told me they were pregnant, and my friend thinks I'm really intuitive. And one night when it was getting close to the end of her pregnancy, I had a dream that they had a little boy and his name was Adam. And I messaged them like, ha, ha, ha, really funny. I had a dream, guys. You had your baby boy and his name was Adam. Fast forward a few months when I got the announcement message, and the message said, we'd like to introduce you to our little boy, Adam.
3: So she made your dream come true.
4: Well,
3: she did,
4: yes.
3: Call him Adam.
5: That's the best spin on that.
4: She did call him Adam. And when I did ask her, like, oh, like, what made you, like, how did it come about? And she said that they were tossing up between Adam and another name. And my dream and her knowing that I'm a bit intuitive made her decide, like, Adam is obviously supposed to be his name.
5: So hold on, you told her about the dream?
4: I did tell her about the dream.
6: This could be the worst story I've ever heard.
4: No. This
6: is up there. Congrats on your 250 Mercedes-Benz.
7: Yeah, well done.
6: I've done a great thing, but...
3: I mean, I did think there's... I thought you were going to say you texted her, I just had a dream, you had a baby called Adam, and she went, oh, my gosh, I just had a baby called Adam.
7: No. She gave her the name and said, hey,
6: pretty
7: Adam.
6: Pretty much gave her the name.
7: And they're like, oh, yeah.
6: She was down to two names.
4: Also,
7: yeah, okay,
4: also,
7: here we go.
4: You better be a good also. You're not going to use the name if you don't like it.
6: Yeah, but she already liked it. It was one of the two names. And then you said, I thought of one of them in a dream.
1: I pressed the button.
3: So did you? No. So what?
6: By the button you're going to press,
7: she's
6: is that?
7: Fighting for her. She's
3: I love that you're
7: for
3: fighting for it. Because you basically, you had a dream a few months before your friend had a baby. That's a crux of it. Yes.
6: Yeah, and she thought of one of the two names. The button you're about to push, Josiah, is it the hang up this phone call button?
1: Oh, Vanessa seems like a nice person.
7: She says, lovely.
3: Oh, no. I love the conviction with which you told it. You actually
4: Thank
3: convinced
4: you.
3: Me it was amazing. Mm. And then it was only when it got broken down I could see the flaws in the amazingness. But I still loved it.
1: Vanessa, regardless, $250 cash.
3: Hi, Naveen.
8: Hello, guys. How are you all?
6: Hi, Naveen.
3: Naveen, very low bar at the moment. As much
7: Great
3: as
7: name.
3: We loved Vanessa, you are a good shot at being
6: Come
3: the most
6: on,
3: amazing story.
8: Yes, yeah. So my story is, this happened a couple of years ago. I was working in a shopping center and I found a guy's wallet. He lost the wallet. I found it and I returned it to him. And after a few months, I lost my wallet and turns out the same guy found my wallet and returned it back to me.
6: Yeah.
7: That's well done.
6: Yes.
3: Naveen.
2: Yes, to me.
5: What are the chances?
3: Not just amazing. Yeah. That could be phenomenal.
6: Yeah.
3: Do you that is absolutely.
6: Bump it up, Josiah.
7: Do you live in a in a town or wherever you live, just of two people?
8: No, it's in the shopping center. So I used to work in the food court in the shopping center,
7: That's
8: and
7: still
8: that
7: amazing.
8: Guy used to work at JB Hi-Fi in the shopping center.
7: It's still amazing.
6: Yeah.
3: Yeah. Foot traffic through a
7: shopping center
3: and you two found each other's wallets.
7: Wow.
8: Yes.
7: Oh,
3: You know what? That is a well earned $250, Naveen.
1: Well done.
3: Outstanding.
8: Thank you so much, guys.
1: One of the best in a while. Well done.
7: Well done.
6: Incredible. Jesus. If you just thought of a baby's name in a dream there, it would have been perfect. It would have been the best story I've ever heard.
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19: If you're Friday evening, hope you had a beautiful day. 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Well, it is, let's be honest, well and truly into your Friday night. 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
22: tell us
19: that's
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0: will recall. I did, was it a 10-minute piece on how much I love Flo Rida?
1: Yeah, I think so. You did stop.
0: I really, that's right, Dan, wasn't it? How much did I go into how much I love Flo Rida?
2: It almost got explicit.
0: Yeah, it was a lot. There was a lot of Flo Rida happening at my surprise party. But when I met Flo Rida, and I've always loved Flo Rida, Flo. Yeah. And he got up on stage. I introduced him on stage and he sang low. And he, this was before Me Too. I got a little tap, didn't I?
3: On the bottom?
2: Hmm. Oh, there was a few little taps.
0: There were a few little taps.
3: Oh, God.
0: And he got a bit low on stage, but at the time, I believe I was on air with Jules Lund,
3: yep.
0: Julesy, and Jules, we got Flo Rida in the studio, and Jules left the studio and left me alone with Flo Rida, and I believe I'm about to hear the audio. It was hard to breathe. It was hard to talk around Flo. And I love your film clips. My favourite part in Good Feeling is when you've got the iPad and you're flicking through them. That was totally cool. Was that your idea?
4: Oh, it was actually, the director's idea, but, I'll take the blame for it.
0: No, because I do watch your film clips quite often. They're brilliant. So, I hear you like the wild ones.
4: Oh. So that's what the guys left out. Yeah. It's going down now.
5: Wow.
3: Oh, I like the wild ones.
0: And then 2 years ago, he was doing R&B Fridays Live. How good was that man on stage? And then Leon gets to go on stage with Flo Rida with Aizen.
2: Me too. He tapped me on the ass as well.
3: You like the wild ones.
0: I do.
1: I might have to get those socials back up.
3: That was so awkward.
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3: She was so distracted and so caught up and giddy.
1: Do you like the wild ones as if it's her?
3: Yeah.
1: Share a bite of pizza with Tommy Lee. I'm going to go to the hospital.
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1: Carrie Bickmore
0: and Tommy Little. Boom, boom, boom, boom, boom. This is Carrie and Tommy.
2: Yeah, welcome to it for your Friday afternoon. The Bickmore is still sick, so we got Loz Barry back again for your Friday arvo.
3: How fun.
4: Lozzie, you've been wonderful all week. Thank you for, you know what, Lozzie? Thank you for being you.
3: Ah, you're welcome.
4: Wouldn't change if I could.
3: Ah, good.
4: I mean, there's tweaks.
2: Oh,
3: what
2: hold
3: would
2: on.
3: You tweak?
2: Thank you for being Patricia, too.
3: Ah, yes. She popped up a couple of times.
4: We learned about your two alter egos. You have Patricia and also just your chimp brain.
3: Yeah, that's the angry part.
4: Well, it's the part that I assume. I assure you saw you throwing your feces around the office just before. I'm assuming that was the chimp brain part and not you.
3: That was actually just me.
4: That was you.
3: That was me.
4: Everyone's got views on how they run the sales department.
3: Correct.
4: Yes. We got a huge show coming up, including $10,000 in cold hard cash. It'll get given away before we are off air as well as that. We've got some of the funniest people in the country joining us, and Edmonds is going to be here. Ray O'Leary is going to swing by. But up next, we've got to talk Europe.
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3: We are playing the first ever edition of Who is the Vina?
4: Who's the Vina? Because it's Eurovision Song Contest this week. And we've got all the finale, all the finalists are there now. We know who's locked in for Saturday night.
5: Who's going to win? Like, what's the betting people saying?
4: We'll find out soon.
3: Surely. Well,
4: because
3: surely
4: it might be part
3: Italy.
4: Of the game.
3: But you must know who the favourite is. Because you told us Delta was fifth favourite. Yeah. Which I don't
4: the
3: think
4: the favourite
3: official title.
4: Is Finland.
3: Oh, the Finns.
4: Yeah.
5: Okay.
4: Now, I'll just do a little thing. You can watch it on SBS. All weekend.
3: Watch it on SBS. Well done.
5: What time? Because time is important.
4: So it's on twice because obviously it's early morning. Time. So it's like on at 3 a.m. or something. But then
3: watching.
4: They repeat it with all the behind the scenes at 7:30 on Sunday.
3: Oh, I'll be watching both.
5: Yeah, yeah, I'm getting up.
3: I'll be watching the second one, bleary-eyed, going, that bit wasn't in the first one.
5: Yeah.
6: It's actually 5 a.m. So
5: that's doable.
4: Get up.
3: Well, producers are fighting.
6: Fact checking.
4: Depends what state you're in.
3: Yep.
4: I'm in Perth.
3: It probably doesn't depend what state you're in, does it?
5: Does it go no, they'll be live, time? Though.
3: Oh, is it live?
5: Yeah.
3: Bloody hell. Oh. Showbiz is still
4: we're
3: alive.
4: We're both right. let's play What Country Am I?
5: Okay.
4: First song is this one. Like it?
3: Tommy. That is a Scando country for sure. That is the Swedes.
5: I was going to say the
3: Iceland.
5: Germany.
4: That is the favourite Finland.
3: Oh! I told you! Scando. Wait, is that Scando? Is Finland Scando?
4: Yeah, it is. Yeah, it's up
5: is
4: there.
5: It?
4: Yeah. It's up and about.
3: Yeah, I got it. Regionally
4: so that is Linda Lampianus and Peter Parkokon with Liz Gonkheiten.
3: He does his what?
4: Peter does his Cockin.
7: And Lampianus and Cockon.
3: And we got Pianus and Cockon back
7: at the Wiener Centre.
5: No wonder they're favourites.
3: Find out who the Wiener is.
4: Lekenheiten, and it translates to, you are a flamethrower.
3: Thank you.
6: And sorry, there's already too many voices in this, but I'm going to fact check another thing here. Technically, Finland is not considered part of Scandinavia.
4: Well, it's up there, though.
6: It's up there, but it's not part of Scandinavia, also, so you're racist.
4: I like you. Not part of Europe, because it's not part of the EU. Want to go down that route?
3: This is real. This will end. The day will end.
5: Does this happen every time? Every day?
3: We haven't had a mud wrestle in hours.
5: Okay.
3: But we're getting close.
4: Country Caribbean. Number two. You ready?
3: Yeah.
4: This one's fun as. I reckon.
3: I'm going to take a wild pun here, but that, to me, that smells like Hometown Heroes. I reckon that is Austria.
5: I reckon that's Switzerland.
4: Oh, what?
5: I have no idea.
3: It's either Austria or Germany, surely.
4: Greece.
3: Whoa!
4: Yeah.
5: Of course it's Greece!
3: It did have a bit of oppa.
4: That's Aquarius.
3: Give it to us again. We should have known that.
5: That's stupid. That's so obviously clearly Greece.
3: You're half Greek. We should know that.
5: Am I?
3: I don't know.
5: It's first time.
4: Aquileus with furto, which translates to bring it to me.
5: Ah.
4: Yeah.
3: Okay. What? Bring what?
4: Well, he's got a cake in his hand.
3: Oh.
4: In there, yeah. Okay. So maybe it's cake. Next one, I've got two more. And then we're done. two more. One, this is the first one. This is a good one.
5: We're Germany.
3: I am so confident in all my answers, and I'm sure I'm bang off. I reckon that's Spain.
4: It's the well-known country of Armenia.
3: Oh, that's kind of Spain.
4: That's what I look forward to when they do the telecast. They're like, we're going to Armenia. What's your score? And you're like, I don't know where that is.
3: Okay.
4: Anyway, last one. This is a favourite too. Jesse, take it away.
3: Yeah, I would say that's Germany as well. That's German, isn't it? Is that German?
5: It sounds like it.
3: Hang on. Is that Austria then?
7: I reckon it's a bit of misdirection in this one.
3: You reckon? Is this going to be England? No, is it England or the UK?
5: Iceland.
4: That is Look Mum, No Computer with Eins Zwei Drei from the United Kingdom.
3: Whoa!
4: Yeah.
5: Stay in your lane, everyone.
4: He literally says,
7: yeah, everyone at Eurovision, hold on, Australia's here to compete.
4: I left it out before they go to the chorus. He says, I need some better language to say 1, 2, 3 in. And then he goes, I'm far dry.
3: That is good stuff. Well, right. I'll be tuning in.
4: Congratulations. You guys were rubbish.
5: Yes.
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2: Yes, and Bad Company, if you haven't seen it. It's a wonderful new Aussie comedy. 8:15 Sundays on ABC TV. And iView and the creator, the star of the show, the very funny comic, Ann Edmonds joins us. G'day, Edo.
3: Hello, guys. How are you going?
2: Good. I need to point out, people won't have heard this, but we had a bit of a struggle when you first got in here. You couldn't get on the chair.
3: The chair's too high.
4: Very high.
2: We've only had one person struggle to get on the chair before.
3: Was it a jockey?
2: It was not. It's you and Denise Scott.
3: Oh, great. Yeah. Well, a hero of mine. That's where I'm, you know, if I can get there, that's a career goal.
2: I hate to say it, but you're there.
3: I'm there.
4: That's the measure, the chair.
2: Edo, the show's wonderful.
3: Oh, thanks, Tommy.
2: It kind of is a very funny look at the world of theatre, and you are the artistic director. You star in all the shows. You direct all the shows. You're balls to the wall bonkers.
3: Yeah.
2: Is this a world you're familiar with in your own life?
3: Well, I am balls to the wall bonkers myself. But, yeah, I mean, I guess I'm not as familiar with the theatre world as I am with the comedy world. But I'm certainly familiar with people in showbiz.
2: Yeah.
3: As are you.
2: Yeah.
3: As are we all in this room.
4: Yeah.
3: And they are, you know.
2: It felt...
3: As someone, nobody likes them.
2: as someone who, like, I studied drama, and it was all so real.
3: Yes.
2: I used to do plays, like, when I was studying, where we would get nude. Mm. We burnt hair for one of the plays. We'd burnt hair before the audience
4: came
2: in.
4: Where was this? Because
2: at
4: that
2: uni.
4: Doesn't sound... I studied drama at uni. We weren't burning hair and naked.
2: Yes. Were you not? Because we were doing this and we honestly thought we're changing the world.
3: Yeah.
2: And it wasn't until years later that I was like, that was only our parents who came and saw that.
3: Nude.
2: Yes, nude.
3: On all fours, screaming, going, ah, trying to access something. Yeah, I know. I don't know.
2: It's very, I think people who have never been involved in that will look at this and go, possibly it's unbelievable, A, and B, just oh, it's too much.
3: Yeah.
2: But it's very real.
3: It's very real. And people like Margie, who I play, are... There are deluded people like that. Well, you have to be a tiny bit deluded to get into showbiz, to be fair, because it's mental.
2: Yes.
3: But then there's people that really, who you're talking to them often, you go...
4: Yeah. is Margie based on one person or many people?
3: It's an amalgamation of many people I know, including myself.
4: Yeah.
3: There's mentalness from me in there, but there's also some... It's based on a lot of people's social media accounts where I'm just watching that going, none of that is real.
2: If people haven't heard or seen any of the show yet, this is a bit of Margie kind of describing herself.
3: Mm. Obviously, I'm Margie Argyle. I've been the artistic director and I'm in charge of absolutely everything except the boring financial stuff. Mm. But I'm also a storyteller. I'm a truth custodian. I'm a disruptor. I'm a witch. I'm a feminist, I'm a mother. My work is constantly grappling with the universality of our biological makeup, combined with a collective sense of the sublime.
5: Mm-hmm. Yeah. Yeah. Basically.
3: So that's me.
4: You represent the people, really.
3: Yeah, everyone knows what that means.
4: Yeah.
3: We've all been in a room with someone like that having to nod along going,
4: oh, my God.
3: Of course that makes sense when in your head you're like, what?
2: So I've heard the sentence, and this is usually, it's usually actors that say the sentence, who keep in mind, the actors often that we speak to haven't actually written the script.
3: No.
2: And they say, that it was just such an important story for me to tell.
3: Yes. It's storytelling.
2: It just needed to be told.
3: It did.
2: I couldn't sit by any longer without telling the story.
3: This story of me riding on top of a train shooting people. Yeah. It had to be told in Russia for some reason.
2: Edo, how much of it was, you're a wonderful writer, but I've also seen you think on your feet and it'd be so funny. How much of it was improv'd? Was there any room for that when you were shooting?
3: Oh, yes, there was lots of room for that.
2: Was what we just heard when you went, I'm a witch, was that improv'd?
3: No, that was scripted. Was scripted. But mostly, you get the script down and then at the end of it you let loose a bit and improvise. But when you're in the edit, it's a surprising how much of it you just come back to the script.
2: Yes.
3: Because it's supposed to be written that way. But you still get the gold in there, the improv gold.
2: Yeah. Edo, can you stick around? Because we've got more to chat to you about up next, including the rumours we hear of perhaps another season in the mix, in the work, whatever, doesn't matter. More with Anne Edmonds up next.
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0: 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Yeah. 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
2: Carrie and Tommy, Carrie is away. We got Loz Barry filling in, and we're still joined by the very funny Anne Edmonds.
3: You had some great comics to work with. Obviously, Kitty Flanagan, who everybody knows and loves. Yeah. But then also a young man who we've had on the show a bunch of times, Will Gibb. Yeah. He's so funny.
4: He's a superstar, that little guy. He's so funny and he's such a good... He's also, for someone of that age, with an Instagram account of that size, very normal.
3: Yeah.
4: Which was my main concern.
5: Yeah.
4: I took him out for lunch. I was like, ugh, what am I going to get here? And by the end of lunch, I was like, normal! Sign him up, normal.
3: What's the rule? You have to be the most nuts one?
4: No, but I mean, like, not a pain in the... like telling me they're amazing and they're going to... Which he probably is going to take over the world, but, you know, that...
5: He's
4: a very realistic guy.
5: Yeah.
3: Mm. I also think, surprisingly, having funny bones in this industry is not all that common. And I think you have it in spades. I think also Will actually has it in spades.
4: It's not often, it's a shame with funny bones because it's often, I think, seen as a bit easy, you know, whereas scripted kind of, it's like, oh. But when you have funny bones, like, ah, anyone could do that. It's like, no, it's not that easy.
3: I had to work hard for these bones.
4: Yeah, they're hard bones.
3: Did you enjoy the process of making the show?
4: Yeah.
3: It doesn't matter. It's good. Like, it's really good. So it doesn't really matter whether you had fun or not.
4: Yeah, but too bad. I did. I loved being on set with the other, because, you know, the writing process is horrific, a little bit traumatic and isolating. I wrote it on my own. So that's like, what am I doing? Like walking around a park crying with Lloyd, who's just like, I wish this wasn't happening. The relationship and this show. Why do I have to listen to this?
3: Suck in, Lloyd. You've got a kid now. You're locked in.
4: You're trapped. And he's got a visa that's based on our relationship.
3: And guess what? You're on the other side of the world
4: yeah.
3: and you're cut off from your whole like support network.
4: Yeah, and I've cut them off like properly. So
5: what a power move.
4: I've isolated him. Yeah, it's good. So that bit is like sort of really hard, and then you get it on set and people make it funny and you're like, oh, that's right. That's why you're doing it.
3: Yes.
4: Because in the writing process, you can't remember why on earth you would undertake something like this.
3: Yeah. And
4: yeah.
3: especially when they're your own thoughts.
4: Yeah. Yeah.
3: Because you're like, I don't even know what's funny.
4: Yeah. Anymore. No, I don't. And as a comic, as you would know, Tommy, you don't write things 12 times in a silent room. That's the end of comedy. It's like, I don't know anymore. It was funny 4 weeks ago. You've ruined it.
5: Well, and it sounds like you're itching to do a season two. Can we expect a season two?
4: I think so. Okay. Yeah. Yeah. But I need a rest. Yeah. Mum needs a rest.
3: Yep. I think so.
4: And I think everyone in the family needs a rest.
5: Yeah.
4: And Gwen, you know, is wondering where her mother's been probably for 2 years. So I need to, you know, stay home for a bit.
3: How does she react when you're on TV?
4: She just gets bored.
3: How old is she now?
4: 4 and a half.
3: Yeah, okay.
4: She goes, go, Mama! That's her. She always says that. And then about 2 seconds, she's like, turn it on! Put Bluey on! It's like, yeah, okay. Got ya. Fair enough.
3: The show is wonderful. It's called Bad Company. It is on Sunday night, 8:15 on ABC. As I said, we're up to episode 4, but you can go back and watch more.
4: Binge
3: on
4: it.
3: ABC iView. Binge it.
4: Binge it.
3: Edo, thank you.
4: Thanks for having me, guys.
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20: This is Carrie and Tommy. Yeah.
2: Bickmore is away today. We got Loz Barry filling in.
3: And Lozzie, we did this earlier in the week and it went off its rocker so much we thought we might do it again.
5: Okay.
3: You nearly died.
5: Yeah, in a very surprising way, actually.
3: Yes. Mm-hmm. And then we opened the phones and we were absolutely inundated with calls of what mundane thing nearly killed you?
5: Mm-hmm.
3: And we thought, let's go again. 13 1060 if you want to give us a call. What mundane activity for you it was just swallowing an anti-anxiety pill?
5: Correct.
3: I assume it was anti and not pro-anxiety.
5: It was anti-anxiety, but the very irony of it was I was highly anxious while trying to get it down.
3: Give us a call, 13 1060. We'll take them next.
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0: Bitch, don't kill my vibe.
1: Producer.
0: Bitch, don't kill my vibe.
1: Producer.
0: Bitch, don't kill my vibe.
2: Wazzy, this is the dregs of the week. We have 17 producers that work on this show, and a combined total, they get one segment per week.
3: Okay.
2: To showcase their best work. They've put a man that a lot would say is a spearhead of the team.
3: Yeah. Yes. He's a spokesperson, Sammy.
2: But the
4: No, not spokes. I'm also the do person.
5: He's the most concussed spearhead.
2: Yeah. He's the most, the spear concussed head.
3: Yeah. Okay.
2: Producer Sammy, what have you got?
4: The other day during one of the chats that you and Loz were having, Tommy, you both had a moment thinking about the same name, Russell, and you said the first name that came to your mind was Russell Coit.
2: Coit.
4: And Loz, who did you say?
3: Crow.
4: Russell Crowe. So I went away and thought about this
2: good
4: a fair bit
3: nice.
4: And thought, how about I come up with a game?
2: Mm.
4: So you guys thought maybe I would bring a game like, you know, I'll say a name and you guys got to see who first comes to mind.
3: Yeah. Now, if we can match each other.
4: Yes, yes. But no, I've come up with a different game. It's called a name bidding game.
3: Ooh.
4: I'm going to say one name and you guys have to bid on how many famous names you know of this person or this name.
3: Okay.
4: And then you've got to name them. And then the other person who...
2: You're the best.
4: Yeah.
2: And I love you.
4: I should have thought about...
2: And you couldn't have described my idea for the game any clearer.
4: It was so obvious because I was so bad explaining the game that it wasn't my
2: idea.
4: Just,
2: you just say Michael, and we do a number of how many famous Michaels we could name.
4: First name on the list.
2: And the highest bidder gets to have a go.
4: That's a great idea, Tommy.
2: What's your first name?
4: Michael.
3: Okay.
2: I can give you 10.
3: I can give you 11.
4: No.
5: Just outbidding for no reason.
3: Then if you can't... Already thinking, Michael. 11.
2: Go for it.
4: If you can't name 11, then Tommy gets the point.
3: Immediately.
4: Yes. Immediately.
2: Go for it, Loz.
3: Okay. Michael Douglas. Michael Jordan. Michael B. Jordan. Michael
5: C. Jordan.
3: C. No. Michael Hutchins.
2: Yep.
3: Michael.
2: Oh, that's gotta be.
4: Oh my god.
3: No, gone.
2: You got four.
4: Five. You didn't even say Michael Jackson.
3: Oh, my God, Lauren. See, my brain goes.
4: Mm. Tommy gets the point. Next name. David.
2: 9.
4: This is...
3: 3.
4: Yeah. Go, yeah, Tommy.
5: Okay, Tommy.
2: David King, former footballer.
3: Yeah.
2: David Hasselhoff.
3: Yeah.
2: David Duchovny,
3: good
2: who
3: one.
2: Played Mulder.
3: Yes.
2: There is David... David Spade.
4: Nice.
2: There is David Schwimmer. There is David, the statue of David.
4: Mm.
2: Yeah, that counts. Does that count?
5: Getting so close. David, missed one of the biggest ones. Oh, there he is.
2: And there is David and Goliath.
3: Oh,
5: one
3: my
5: more.
3: God.
5: One more. You're one short.
2: David and Goliath. That wasn't my 9th.
5: No.
2: What's that? What are you doing?
3: Stop it.
2: A phone. Kicking a phone over. Bend over. David over. David.
5: David, kick over.
2: David, what are you putting?
4: Bend it like Beckham.
2: David Beckham.
4: Yeah.
2: No help required.
4: Wins the game.
3: Oh, that was a practice.
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16: 15k's over.
17: Jeez, mate. Why the hell were you doing that?
16: Well, I was running late, wasn't I? I was going to miss the start of the game.
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19: 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The best bits.

0: That's well, fun.
1: You know when you're standing there and a car just rips past,
0: yeah.
1: And the first thing, you're not thinking, am I going to get abused? You're thinking, I wonder what that snippet of song was.
0: Yes.
1: Yes.
0: I'm familiar.
1: Yeah, well, we've employed Yanni here, mm-hmm. and he does laps, and I think I can see him coming.
0: Okay.
1: Oh.
0: Oh, gosh.
1: Oh. Oh.
2: Going fast
1: hang on.
2: Today.
1: He's...
0: Do you reckon he can come by again?
1: Yeah. Yanni! One more time. Is it that? No.
0: Can you slow down at all?
1: Yeah. Yanni! Slower! Men in black.
0: Wow, I would never have got that when Yanni was driving so fast.
2: I didn't think it was that.
1: It's not what I expected him to have in his...
0: Is that not like
1: in
0: Yanni?
1: His SS Commodore. I didn't expect him... I thought he was more into kind of newer stuff.
0: Mm-hmm.
1: But I guess any song with a dance tutorial in it...
0: Yeah.
1: He's pretty good.
2: I think Yanni's still got a CD stacker. I think that's
1: what a six stacker in the boot. Yeah, that's right.
0: Yeah,
1: next to his subby.
2: Yeah. So let's give another one. Okay. Oh, that was quick.
0: Yanni's speeding.
1: No,
0: slow
1: that
0: down.
1: Was, that's... sorry. That was that's Ilya.
0: Oh, is that Ilya?
1: Yeah, because Yanni only will do.
0: I didn't even
1: laps.
0: See. Sorry,
1: okay. Ilya, can you come back?
0: Birds of a feather, Billie Eilish.
1: Whoa. Wow, well done.
0: Thank you.
1: Geez, should we get Jane to have a whiz by?
0: Yeah.
2: Oh, Jane does have a pretty different playlist.
0: Really?
1: Jane! I'm concentrating on these made-up names so much I'm not listening to the music. Let's go. Can you ask Jane to come for another spin?
0: Jane. Body Rock is in the house tonight. Body Rock.
1: It is by...
0: who's it?
1: It's by the by the two. Rock. It's by the two people.
0: DJ...
1: No, isn't it by Redfoo and the other one?
2: It's more than LOL. It's...
1: Yeah.
0: LMFAO.
1: Yeah.
0: Party Rock, Body Rock. Idiot.
1: Oh, I feel like I got it with that with Redfoo and the other guy.
0: Yeah, you did.
2: Yeah.
0: You got that one.
1: I think we're doing a tiebreaker.
2: All right, here we go. Yes.
1: Oh, Good Vibration.
0: Good Vibration.
1: Who sings Good Vibrations and the game is yours? Yeah, it's tough, isn't it?
0: Good Vibrations is by...
2: Boston.
1: Boston. Is it old or is it newer
2: it's
1: than I think?
2: Very old, I would say.
1: Boston.
2: He's from Boston and he's mostly famous for his movies now.
1: He is.
3: Marky Mark.
0: Marky Mark in the Funky Bun.
2: Kieran wins.
0: No way.
1: Well done. Out of nowhere.
0: Bradbury.
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0: You need to go through the sky to get there. Oh. Your tourism gig with Vanuatu.
1: Oh, yes. You are looking at the face and, I guess, voice of...
0: And body.
1: And, yeah, all the various viscera internal organs of Vanuatu. Yes. I did a tourism campaign for Vanuatu last year, and... they haven't asked me back, which I assume is because it's gone so well.
2: They've
1: been inundated with tourists. So I'm here to say maybe Richard pull back on how they're going to Vanuatu. Yeah.
0: Well, it was so funny. It's a wonderful campaign. You're in your suit, in the water. You're learning to start fire with the locals, all this stuff.
1: Oh, wow. You've really watched it.
3: Oh, yeah.
0: I showed Loz just before you came in. I'm like, this is good. This is good stuff.
3: I was very impressed.
1: They got me to swim underwater in my suit, and they wanted me to swim sort of horizontally, completely underwater. And I remember thinking, oh man, I've really nailed this. Like, I'm moving through the water so fast. And then you watch the clip back, and I'm just flopping around.
0: I didn't actually know you were swimming. Oh. I thought you were surviving.
1: It was. Oh my God, Ray's having an epileptic fit under the water. We've got to get him out of there.
3: Were the locals, were they a bit confused watching you do all this, or were they just like, that's right.
1: Yeah, definitely sort of leave him alone.
3: Crazed man.
1: Yes, but they were actually all, every person who lived there we met, that was so lovely. This is just free promo now for Vanuatu, but it is a genuinely great place to go. So I highly recommend.
0: You're really hoping they do.
1: Yeah, the turnover.
0: I'll wait for another deal again.
1: I'm going to keep talking about Vanuatu until another chick shows up.
0: Hey, Lozzy.
3: Yeah.
0: Lozzy told me a philosophy fact.
3: Yeah.
0: And I thought if there's anyone that's going to be interested, it's our resident philosopher, Ray O'Leary.
3: Yeah. I think, Ray, you'll be across this.
1: Okay, all right.
3: But did you know that if you go to Wikipedia and you click on whatever Wikipedia page it is,
1: yes,
3: and you keep clicking on the first hyperlink, it always leads to philosophy?
1: Oh, I mean, philosophy. I thought you were going to say Hitler.
3: It is, and the other one is Hitler, yes.
1: Oh, wow, you were very excited to hear the word Hitler.
3: No.
0: I can't believe I opened this by saying, and if there's one person who's going to love this, it's Ray O'Leary.
1: The most Jewish looking guy in the room, I must say.
0: And you were like, hang on, I've got this, I know what I like. Yeah.
3: No philosophy.
1: Yeah, that's true. It helps write a lot of essays. You don't have to click into there we go, then I'll just copy this down. Yeah.
3: Quicker than typing it out.
1: But philosophy is the root of everything, it's so important. That's why we all got to go out and study. I highly recommend everyone move to Vanuatu, sign up for their local university, and do a philosophy degree. Yes.
0: We get a lot of interesting information about our guests. Now, a lot of it, when it's people I know it already, but sometimes the information isn't that definitive. For example, dot point number 5 that we have about you here on our sheet simply says the words, verbatim, "I think he's vegan."
1: I think he's vegan. Oh, I met the producers coming in here, and I got to say, you got to get rid of some of them. They're falling behind. I think he's vegan.
3: Confirm or deny. Yes.
1: I guess the issue is I'm not quite sure what Zoe thinks if I'm vegan or not. So I guess I think I can confirm that she thinks I'm vegan, yes.
0: Yes. Okay.
1: But also to help out, I am actually vegan, yes, okay. Yes.
0: Are you? I
1: don't have the body type of a typical vegan. Is that where we're going?
0: Vanuatu body. Come on.
1: You can dance around it all you like, Tommy Little. I know what you're trying to say.
0: No, because I'd heard, and it certainly wasn't a shot at you, but it made my ears perk up. It was someone describing you're spotted at a recent comedy festival, and they were saying that your time slot was quite early. It was a mother. It was a comedian who's also a mother, and she was angry that you got an early time slot because she's like, buddy, Ray, she goes, I've got to get to bed early. I got a kid and stuff. But Ray, they put him on at 6 p.m. He goes home and eats noodles and then comes back out to party. And I just didn't picture, I pictured you eating drunken meat-filled snacks.
1: Oh, yes. I'll say that's completely false. That's not true at all. I don't need the noodles. I just go straight to the party. I'm filled with the energy. But no, that is true. I do have the coveted mother's spot. That was intentional. I do purposely. I say I want whoever else is in the venue. If they've got kids, they have to be on much later than me.
3: Yeah. Is it an energy thing?
1: Yeah, absolutely.
3: The veganism.
0: Ray, how many of the suits? Because anyone who's seen you know you have an outfit, a signature look, if you will, and you wear it well, but how many suits do you have?
1: Now, you may be able to sense, have an answer, a sense of what the answer might be from the smell of the suit as it came in the, came in the room. But let's just say I don't have as many as I should, I think, for as often as I wear it. Especially in those Darwin shows, they're going to be quite potent, I think.
3: Was this suit swimming in Vanuatu?
1: It was. Yeah, that was maybe the last time it's been washed now that I think about it.
0: The classic Vanuatu wash.
3: Yeah.
0: Ray, we absolutely love you on the show. Your tour is called I Can See O'Leary Now. The rain has gone, according to my sheet. It's Brisbane this weekend, then Tassie. Did I say rain?
3: You said rain.
0: Oh, my God, yeah. I've really infringed that copyright.
1: Yeah, don't,
3: I hope, got nothing to do with that.
1: I really hope Johnny Nash is not listening to this.
0: Live Nation's where you get your tickets. Ray O'Leary, thank you very much.
1: No, thank you so much for having me, guys.
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1: Around the country for your drive home, it's Carrie Bickmore and Tommy Little. Bickers is away. We got Loz Barry filling in.
2: Yes, and producer Kieran says he's got something for us. Now, I don't want to tell you what to think and how to feel, but prepare to be underwhelmed.
3: So is it are you suggesting it's going to be dull?
2: Dull.
3: Oh,
2: dull, and it'll be a long road to get not very far.
3: I'm going to try and support you the best way I can.
4: Thank you.
3: If you give me good content.
5: Anyway, good break, everyone. Move for the ad.
4: I got a game for you.
3: Ooh.
2: Oh, no.
4: I thought, that's rude.
3: No, I love games.
4: Thank you. Okay. New York Times games, that level, that's where we're thinking.
2: It's better we don't copy games off the New York Times from this show. We certainly don't do that. But it is better. The last thing Kieran bought was a PowerPoint presentation, and I think it's only fair to say it was a disaster.
3: What was the
4: key changes.
2: It was about key changes, but he'd edited the audio up.
6: Yeah, and to be fair, Carrie brought it, but because it was so bad, she said it was Kieran.
2: She threw Kieran under the bus so hard, backed over him till all he was was tyre marks.
4: And now she's not here, so we can go again. This weekend in Europe, big weekend, it's the Eurovision Song Contest.
3: No, this is exciting.
4: Yes, and what better way to celebrate
2: Have we got Delta on?
4: No, she's busy at the Eurovision Song Contest, but she is... performing this song this weekend. Not bad.
3: Pretty good.
4: She's going in fifth favourite. That's pretty good.
3: I maintain, though, if Kate Miller-Heike never won it for us, we're doomed.
4: Well, I only found out the other day that Dami Im was our best performer.
3: She was like runner-up or
2: Didn't
3: something.
2: Didn't she come second?
3: Yeah.
4: In our second year of doing it, I think, something like that.
3: Yeah.
4: She was quite early on. Anyway, and so...
2: Isn't there, and sorry, I'm not
4: I'm, trying to get to the
2: I'm not as across Eurovision as I should be, but isn't the thing that we can't win?
3: We'll never win because we'll never host it. Yeah.
4: Well, we can win, but then we won't host. We have to nominate, which would be the UK. We just nominate the UK to do it.
2: Mm.
3: Is that a personal preference that you've got?
4: Well, no, because they're one of the, it's very boring, but there's a big five broadcasters who automatically qualify. So when someone else wins, they get the preference of who of the five would like
2: to win. You're right, that was boring.
4: Okay. Thank you. Now, so... Last year's winner was JJ with this song. So that means this year we're in Austria. Yeah. At the I can't remember what the arena's called. I printed myself a sheet, but I've forgotten it. Anyway.
2: Schrögenfreud.
4: It had a funny name, but I can't remember what it was. But anyway, we're going to play a game of What Country Am I?
3: Oh,
4: bit of fun.
3: Brilliant.
2: Great.
4: Yeah.
2: I'm very excited.
4: Thank you.
3: Okay, no, this is, supportive. See? Yeah.
2: I said I was excited.
3: Yeah, good. Yeah.
4: Thank you.
5: Oh, great. It's because it's Wiener.
4: Wienerberg Arena.
3: Wienerberg?
4: Wienerberg Arena.
5: I think it's Wiener Stadthal.
4: But no, Wiener. Stadthal means imagine town
2: if,
4: hall.
2: Imagine if Tina Arena played Wiener Arena.
3: Now, what does Wiener mean?
4: Just Vienna.
2: Oh, does it? I thought it was
3: Are you
2: sausage.
3: Serious?
4: It's like Vienna. It's like Vienna. So Viennese. Like
3: so
4: the
3: they
4: people.
3: Say Wiener. We are. Say, I'm a Wiener.
4: They're Vienna. Okay. Vienna.
6: Wiener. They spell, where are you from? Wiener.
3: Wiener.
2: My whole family
4: they say
2: are
4: Vienna. But we would Vienna. Say Wiener, obviously.
2: So what do you say if you come first? I am.
4: I'm the Vienna in Vienna. Should we play the game? Come back and play the game?
6: This game's pretty fun.
3: How long's it going to take?
4: Well, we've already spoken
2: about
4: it.
2: Let's come back and find out who is the Vienna in the game.
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7: One of us has been selected as the mole. It's either Pete, producer Ringo, producer Brooke.
6: Or you, Kimber.
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6: 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Yeah. 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
3: Yes, and Bad Company, if you haven't seen it. It's a wonderful new Aussie comedy. 8:15 Sundays on ABC TV. And iView and the creator, the star of the show, the very funny comic, Ann Edmonds joins us. G'day, Edo.
4: Hello, guys. How you going?
3: Good. I need to point out, people won't have heard this, but we had a bit of a struggle when you first got in here. You couldn't get on the chair.
4: The chair's too high.
5: They're very high.
3: We've only had one person struggle to get on the chair before.
4: Was it a jockey?
3: It was not. It's you and Denise Scott.
4: Oh, great. Yeah. Well, a hero of mine. That's where I'm, you know, if I can get there, that's a career goal.
3: I hate to say it, but you're there.
4: I'm there.
5: That's the measure, the chair.
3: Edo, the show's wonderful.
4: Oh, thanks, Tommy.
3: It kind of is a very funny look at the world of theatre, and you are the artistic director. You star in all the shows. You direct all the shows. You're balls to the wall bonkers.
4: Yeah.
3: Is this a world you're familiar with in your own life?
4: Well, I am balls to the wall bonkers myself. But, yeah, I mean, I guess I'm not as familiar with the theatre world as I am with the comedy world. But I'm certainly familiar with people in showbiz.
3: Yeah.
4: As are you.
3: Yeah.
4: As are we all in this room.
5: Yeah.
4: And they are, you know.
3: It felt as
4: someone, nobody likes them.
3: as someone who, like, I studied drama, and it was all so real.
4: Yes.
3: I used to do plays, like, when I was studying, where we would get nude. We burnt hair for one of the plays. We'd burnt hair before the audience
5: came
3: in.
5: Where was this? Because
3: at
5: that
3: uni.
5: Doesn't sound. I studied drama at uni. We weren't burning hair and naked.
3: Were you not? Because we were doing this, and we honestly thought we're changing the world.
4: Yeah.
3: And it wasn't until years later that I was like, that was only our parents who came and saw that.
4: Nude.
3: Yes, nude.
4: On all fours, screaming, going, trying to access something. Yeah, I know. I don't know.
3: It's very, I think people who have never been involved in that will look at this and go, possibly it's unbelievable, A, and B, like just oh, it's too much.
4: Yeah.
3: But it's very real.
4: It's very real. And people like Margie, who I play, are. There are deluded people like that. Well, you have to be a tiny bit deluded to get into showbiz, to be fair, because it's mental.
3: Yes.
4: But then there's people that really, who you're talking to them often, you go,
5: yeah. is Margie based on one person or many people?
4: It's an amalgamation of many people I know, including myself.
5: Yeah.
4: There's mentalness from me in there, but there's also some... It's based on a lot of people's social media accounts where I'm just watching that going, none of that is real.
3: If people haven't heard or seen any of the show yet, this is a bit of Margie kind of describing herself.
6: Obviously, I'm Margie Argyle. I've been the artistic director and I'm in charge of absolutely everything except the boring financial stuff. But I'm also a storyteller. I'm a truth custodian. I'm a disruptor. I'm a witch. I'm a feminist. I'm a mother. My work is constantly grappling with the universality of our biological makeup, combined with a collective sense of the sublime.
7: Basically.
6: So that's me.
5: You represent the people, really.
4: Yeah, Everyone knows what that means.
5: Yeah.
4: We've all been in a room with someone like that having to nod along going,
5: Oh, my God.
4: Of course that makes sense. When in your head you're like, what?
3: So I've heard the sentence, and this is usually, it's usually actors that say the sentence, who, keep in mind, the actors often that we speak to haven't actually written the script.
4: No.
3: And they say, that it was just such an important story for me to tell.
4: Yes. It's storytelling.
3: It just needed to be told.
4: It did.
3: I couldn't sit by any longer without telling the story.
4: This story of me riding on top of a train shooting people. Yeah. It had to be told in Russia for some reason.
3: Edo, how much of it was, you're a wonderful writer, but I've also seen you think on your feet and it'd be so funny. How much of it was improv? Was there any room for that when you were shooting?
4: Oh, yes, there was lots of room for that.
3: Was what we just heard when you went, I'm a witch, was that improv?
4: No, that was scripted. But mostly, like, you get the script down and then at the end of it you let loose a bit and improvise. But when you're in the edit, it's a surprising how much of it you just come back to the script.
3: Yes.
4: Because it's supposed to be written that way. But you still get the gold in there, the impro gold.
3: Yeah. Edo, can you stick around? Because we've got more to chat to you about up next, including the rumours we hear of perhaps another season in the mix. weeks in the work. Whatever, it doesn't matter. More with Anne Edmonds up next.
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0: show is wonderful. 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It is on Sunday night, 8:15 on ABC. As I said, we're up to episode 4, but you can go back and watch more.
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18: 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Good morning. Taking a first check of your Monday traffic, and the freeways are travelling beautifully. No issues or delays. Everything looking pretty sweet. 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
17: 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Mitchell southbound still travelling well heading into the CBD. Quite on the northbound, a few extra cars around the mergers of Mortimer and Thomas Rose, but to be fair, it's still moving quite nicely heading into the city as well. And a light change already for Patterson Road northbound Mand Road in Kwinana Beach. Join MSWA Step Up on Sunday, 21 June. 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Register today at Step Up for mswa.org.au. It's Bernie Dean, more traffic soon on Mix 94.5. 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
18: Hi there, it's Damien Carbon. Holidaymakers on Rottnest Island remained shaken and shocked this morning after the shark bite death of a diver. The family of Perth man Steve Mataboni says he was one of a kind. Authorities say a 5-metre great white was seen again yesterday close to where the incident happened. WA's police minister says they're just getting started after raids on six vape and tobacco stores across Perth.
5: Pack up your shop and get out of our state while you can, because we're coming for you.
18: That's Rhys Whitby there. He says more stores in the coming days can expect a visit. A majority of Aussies are not impressed with last week's federal budget, but it hasn't hurt Labor in the polls. Today's news poll has the government's primary vote unchanged on 31, while One Nation continue to pinch votes off the Liberals. They're now sitting at 27. And an Ebola outbreak in the Democratic Republic of Congo has now killed 80 people.
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18: A boost in belief for West Coast, beating the Giants by 17 points. Harley Reid starred last night with a career-best 33 disposals, 10 clearances and 12 inside 50s. Eagles coach Andrew McWalter, a happy man.
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18: Partly cloudy for us in Perth today with a maximum of 23 degrees. Plenty of sunshine tomorrow with highs of 25. 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
3: 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Still travelling well on Mitchell Freeway southbound, heading into the CBD. Kwinana northbound, a few extra cars around the Mortimer and Thomas Road merge points. Building also at Mundijong, but saying that, still travelling well heading in. And no major delays, Graham Farmer Freeway or the Northbridge Tunnel. Bowel cancer is Australia's deadliest cancer for people aged 25 to 54. It's important you know the red flag signs and symptoms. Visit bowelcanceraustralia.org. 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
1: 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Radio the freeways, Mitchell southbound, and speed now, Burn Speed Road, and filling up at the mergers of Warwick and Reed, but still travelling well into the city. A little under speed as well at the mergers of Mortimer, Thomas and Anketell Roads on Kwinana Freeway northbound. A light change of two already for Patterson Road northbound, Mandurah, Kwinana Beach. Need a portable building? 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
5: Hi there, it's Damien Carbon. A Perth man killed spearfishing off Rottnest Island has been described by his family as a one-of-a-kind. Steve Mataboni died on Saturday, with authorities spotting a 5-metre great white again yesterday in a similar spot. It's got holidaymakers on Rotto uneasy.
6: I love the ocean, but I think it's just, you just need a bit of time to process and integrate. It makes it all the more real. It's pretty hard to go out for a surf now, to be honest.
5: That audio there on 7. A major crackdown on illegal vape and tobacco stores across Perth, with the police minister insisting they're just getting started. 6 stores in Perth shut this morning, with police promising more visits this week. More and more Perth parents are choosing Catholic and independent schools, the public school share dropping from around 68% 5 years ago to 65%. Over a third of Perth kids now attend a private school. And Labor has held steady in news poll, with One Nation pinching votes off the Liberals.
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5: A super Sunday for WA footy, with wins to the Eagles and Dockers. 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
5: Partly cloudy for us in Perth today, with a maximum of 23 degrees. Plenty of sunshine tomorrow, with highs of 25. 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
14: Hello.
12: Does this mean the Oh, it's Mole Day. Oh, God.
14: It's Mole Day.
12: Oh, it's Mole Day.
14: What happened then? Did that play normally?
12: No, it's Mole Day.
14: Welcome to Pete and Kimber Show. It's Mole Day.
12: It's Mole Day.
14: Well, it's not really just the day, is it? It's the start. Now, the next 2 weeks, one person in our show has been selected to be the mole, and they're going to be sabotaging the show at any time. And our boss did say to us, pay attention.
12: I need to play. I'm going to play that again. I'm going to play it again.
14: Why?
12: Because I feel like it all caught us off
14: guard.
12: All
14: I heard was you going, hang on, well, what's happening? And then... Well, I didn't have my headphones on.
12: We're talking about some other things. I'm going to play it again.
14: Okay.
12: Okay, so We're like...
4: Gets people talking.
12: Morning, you little cherubs.
2: It's Pete.
4: The best little cherub in the world.
2: It's Kimber.
14: Molly, Molly, Molly, Molly.
2: No. This is the Pete and Kimber Show.
14: Did someone...
12: I don't know what's going on.
14: Why do I feel like you've made this opener?
12: I haven't done a thing.
14: Well, that referred to me as the mole.
12: No.
14: It did. It said you're a little cherub. It said you're a little cherub, and mine said I'm the mole.
12: No, you was just saying molly, molly, molly, mole. That's all it was saying. Don't start this. Don't look at me and be like, oh, you're the mole and this is how this is happening. I'm the one who's walked in and found a note on my side of the desk today.
14: Yeah.
12: Look.
14: It's an envelope.
12: And it says, message from the mole, open Monday, 8 a.m, off the air. So at 8 a.m. this morning, I've got to open this up and it's going to happen off the air. And then I guess whatever will happen will happen. So, look, this all sounds very confusing, especially if you're the sort of person who has woken up, turned the radio on, and hasn't sort of been across what's been going on for the last week or so.
14: Mm-hmm.
12: There's a mole in our team. Okay, we don't know who it is. It could be Kimber, it could be myself, it could be producer Brooke, it could be producer Ringo. Over the next couple of weeks, this mole's going to unleash chaos on this show, and it's already started. They did say it was going to be straight up as soon as we turned everything on for this morning, and it's begun.
14: Cool.
12: It has begun. Although, you already knew that, didn't you?
14: Oh, me?
12: Yeah, you. Yeah.
14: Yes. Sure. I mean, I just feel like, what's the point at this point, right?
12: This is how it begins.
14: Like, okay, we're going to have to get more tight than this. We've got a whole show to do.
12: Yeah, sure.
14: We can't be like this every time something goes wrong.
12: Or do we?
14: Okay. Well, do you want to play Pop Quiz?
12: Yes, Pop Quiz is back. Hasn't been around for a couple of weeks. Yeah.
14: We were doing the mascot race for a bit. That is now finished, so you can call us now. 13 10 60. And the thing is, we know you're out there, because when we played the mascot race, you were all calling to play.
12: Yeah.
14: And so now we want to play Pop Quiz. You can't all go quiet.
12: No, so get on the phone and play Pop Quiz.
14: Because we've got prizes
12: us.
14: For you, and you don't even have to get the correct answers.
12: Exactly. Great prizes. It's just for coming and being a part of it. Here we go. Here they come. 13 10 60 is the number. I need to go and take a breather, because I'm so confused.
14: No,
12: I've had a moment.
14: Speedy told us not to go anywhere because the mole has planned things, and if we're not paying attention, anything could happen.
12: All right, we'll come back after this. Sit tight.
2: The Pete and Kimber Show. Perth's

0: Get back in here, Kimber, get back in here.
1: I just need to get my cup of tea. What the
2: heck? Oh my god.
1: Oh my god, we're never gonna get through a show.
2: We're not. That was meant to be Rihanna's umbrella.
3: And mashed banana, mashed banana, mashed banana.
2: I don't even know what to say. I mean, because this already feels like it's going to be relentless.
1: Well, didn't we agree every time something went wrong, you would play the mole sting to remind people that it must be that the mole has struck?
3: The mole.
1: There we go. And then I guess we just listen to Hot Potato for the rest of the morning.
2: Okay, well, there's still 90 seconds left on this song. All right, so...
1: Are we supposed to just let it play out, or do we...
2: I guess so. Let's just... you know what? Let's just, because we still got to get the caller and everything for pop.
1: I hate that it's on repeat. I feel what every parent has felt since The Wiggles ever came out. Like, the inception of The Wiggles, this is since where it is in their heads.
2: There's a minute 20 left on this song. I'm just going to let it play.
1: What?
2: All right, and then...
1: No! This doesn't sound like the right thing to do, does it?
2: What the hell is going on?
1: This is so fun. Okay.
2: All right, fine, okay. I'm just going to get rid of that song.
1: Okay.
2: And hopefully there's another one. Let me just get the...
1: Oh, this is going to be so unprofessional.
2: Otherwise, I can just get the original from the list.
1: This is going to sound so unprofessional.
2: You know, I feel like I...
1: Producer Brooke is writing in the box here just to say, should we just play Pop Quiz?
2: Yeah, it's probably a good idea.
1: Yeah, look, there's only like 30 seconds left of that song. Let's just go to, let's play Pop Quiz.
2: Oh, it's still going. Okay, all right, we'll play Pop Quiz.
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2: Can I be completely honest? Just before we get to our caller, I probably needed this to wake me up this morning. I've been behind the eight ball.
1: Pete just walked in and said, "Kimber, you might have to carry me a bit today. I'm a bit off. Like I'm just not paying attention. I'm just a bit tired. Not paying attention." And I said, I'll go get my cup of tea and I'll take my meds and I'll make sure I'm paying attention for the both of us if I have to carry you. And as soon as I left the room, Hot Potato comes on.
2: Oh, interesting. All right. Hi, Joe. Welcome to the show.
6: Hey, how you going?
1: Hey, Joe. Well, so far, so good, right? Behind the scenes, everything was fine. On air, we sound terrible.
2: I want to apologise so much to everybody who's listening right now about what this must sound so confusing.
1: We're going to have to get sleeker at it, that's for sure.
2: Yeah.
1: Joe, you're starting a new job today.
6: Yes, I am indeed. Looking forward to it.
1: All the best.
2: Congratulations, Joe.
1: Get in there. Do your best. Don't panic. You can only know what you know on the first day, right? They can't teach you everything.
6: Very true.
2: All right, let's play around a pop quiz, shall we?
1: Let's do it. Okay, today, the pop quiz questions, producer Brooke came in and said, oh, producer Ringo has not provided the pop quiz questions.
2: Oh, lovely.
1: Which I thought was a sus move, and then they have magically appeared on our desks.
2: Also a sus move. Interesting.
1: Question number one, buzz in when you know the answer. What is a collection of moles called? Is it A, a labour, B, a loot, C, a lush, or D, the Pete and Kimber Show?
2: Pete.
1: Yes, Pete.
2: I'm going to go with the first. I want to say it's a labour.
1: A labour. That is correct.
6: Yep.
1: Joe, you knew that was correct and yet you didn't buzz in. Do you know how the game works? You have to buzz in, remember?
6: Okay,
1: so great.
6: So how do you buzz in? Just
2: say your name.
1: When you know the answer, you just say Joe.
2: Just say your name.
1: Yeah.
2: Cool. Yeah. Yep. Is Joe the mole?
1: Okay. Question number two. True or false, just like some snakes, moles are venomous?
2: Pete.
6: Joe.
1: Oh, Pete.
2: I'm going to go with true.
1: It is correct.
2: Yes. Get around him. Everybody sit down.
1: Well, apparently they're not a threat to humans, but the European mole produces a mild toxin in their saliva, which they use to paralyse earthworms and other small prey.
2: Oh, there you go. Oh, yeah. It was a bit
1: weird. They paralyse them so they can store them alive for later.
2: Oh, that is some horrific
1: That is dark.
2: That is so dark.
1: That really is.
2: Hey, Joe, we're still going to send you off with a prize today, mate, just for being on the radio with us and having a bit of fun. All right?
6: Thank you. Thank you.
1: Thanks. Okay. And good luck for the new job.
6: Cheers.
2: All right. Thank bye, you. Joe. Bye-bye. Bye.
1: Okay, we have to get this show together, mate.
2: I'm going to go and get a coffee.
1: Let's tighten it up.
2: Yeah, we're going to tighten it up. We're going to tighten things up, and we're going to be prepared, all right, for anything that the mole throws at us.
1: Okay.
2: Okay, all right. Just hang there.
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7: 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Crypto is unregulated and high risk. T's and C's apply. Mitchell southbound, the London Speed, Burns Beach Road and some of the mergers, but still good travel into the CBD. Kunana northbound, slowing at the mergers of Mortimer, Thomas and Anketell Road now, quite heavy through to Rowley Road, and a light change or two for Patterson Road northbound, Mand Road in Kunana Beach. Need a transportable building? 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
16: Hi there, it's Damien Carbon. Perth man Steve Mattaboni is being described as an incredible dad lost too soon. He was killed while spearfishing off Rottnest Island on Saturday morning. Tributes too from the Kingsley Footy Club. A 5-metre great white spotted in a similar spot again yesterday, with authorities warning swimmers on the island to take care. More than half of respondents in today's news poll reckon they'll be worse off over the next year thanks to the tax changes in the federal budget. But primary support for Labor has held steady at 31%. One Nation is pinching votes from the Liberals, close behind on 27%. Minister Tanya Plibersek shrugging off the results.
17: It's one poll and we'll keep doing our job of reminding people why we've made this decision. We've made this decision because we want kids today and the next generation and the next generation to have what we had.
16: And 10 Perth kids a day are being fined for riding on public transport, but not swiping on or off.
18: Lex Texas of Perth's eOffice event is on now. 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
16: The Eagles have secured their third win of the season, beating the Giants by 17 points. 33 disposals, 10 clearances and 12 inside 50s for Harley Reid. Eagles veteran Elliot Yeo says he's starting to have a mature year.
19: He's getting more and more experience and more maturity under his belt, and he's just continuing to grow as a player, and he's a lot of fun to play with.
16: And 5 goals to Patrick Voss, with the Dockers beating Essendon at the MCG by 43 points. That's 9 wins in a row.
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16: Partly cloudy for us in Perth today with a maximum of 23. Sunshine and 25 for us tomorrow. Right now, 11 degrees. The Pete and Kimber Show is being sabotaged by one member of the team. But who is the mole? 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
2: Let's get it. A couple of tickets to MJ the Musical to go right now. Good morning, Damien. Welcome to the show, bud.
23: Hey, guys. How are you?
3: We're great, Damien. We could be giving you some great tickets here because MJ the Michael Jackson Musical is coming to Perth next month. A strictly limited 6-week season at Crown Theatre. And we've got some tickets here for you. So we're going to play a Michael Jackson song in reverse. And you've got 3 seconds to tell us the name of the song. If you get it incorrect, we're going to move on to the next caller. But if you get it right, you are walking away with the tickets, okay?
23: All right, thank you. Let's have a crack.
2: All right, mate, here we go. Let's moonwalk this one back.
23: Billy G?
2: Oh, he's already gone for it. It is not Billy G.
3: Sorry, Damien.
2: Sorry, buddy.
3: That is incorrect.
2: Hi, Sarah.
24: Hey, good morning.
3: Hi, Sarah. Did you hear that little bit of Michael Jackson in reverse?
24: I did hear that, yeah.
3: What song do you think it was?
24: I think it was Thriller.
2: It is Thriller.
3: It's Thriller.
24: Yeah.
3: Nice one.
2: Sarah.
3: You've scored yourself 2 tickets to join us on the red carpet at MJ, the Michael Jackson Musical, Crown Theatre, June 10, plus... Better than that, Sarah, you're going to get an overnight stay at Crown Promenade.
24: Oh, that's awesome. Thank you so much.
2: How good is that? The overnight stay at Crown Promenade as well, if you don't mind. How good.
24: Yeah, very boozy. Oh. What a start to a Monday.
3: I know, right? Look forward to meeting you on the red carpet, Sarah.
2: Good on you, Sarah. We're playing again tomorrow. Don't miss your opportunity and don't miss the biggest entertainment event of the year. MJ, the Michael Jackson Musical, opens next month for a strictly limited 6-week season at Crown Theatre. Book today at mjthemusical.com.au. Let's get into the hit right now. This is Thriller, Pete and Kimber Show. Good morning.

0: That's a good every time. Gets every time.
1: It's a good
0: time.
1: One.
0: Michael Jackson and Thriller. That was the song that got moonwalked into reverse. And now we've given somebody a couple of tickets to MJ the Michael Jackson musical, Crown Theatre, June 10. Red carpet, you'll walk it, plus you'll stay overnight at the Crown Promenade. We're going to do it again around about 6:30 tomorrow here on the Pete and Kimber Show.
1: That's right. Now, Pete, we spend a lot of time on our show talking about important issues like consent and education around young people and just, you know, so much that has gone pear-shaped in our worlds in the way that men and women in particular relate to one another.
0: And we do need to keep talking about it.
1: Yeah, and this organisation is something that we have just thought is so amazing, but also because they've just won WA Community Volunteer Organisation of the Year for 2026. Man Up WA. Incredible stuff.
0: Yeah, they're great. They run workshops on various topics, as you've heard, centred around men's mental health and well-being, and there's a particular emphasis on transforming boys into confident, purpose-driven and emotionally capable men. It's everything that it sounds, and Daniel Law is the president of Man Up WA. He joins us now. Good morning to you, Daniel.
2: Morning. Great to chat to you guys.
1: Daniel, we're so proud of your organisation. Congratulations on the win. We know the two young men that started Man Up are very passionate about changing things. They went to school in private boys' schools and thought that things weren't quite right and wanted to make a change. What are the biggest things you guys are noticing in the organisation now when you're educating kids? What sort of things are you opening up?
2: I think the most important things that we're noticing is that just when we're posing these questions to these boys about these kind of important topics regarding consent and masculinity, is that a lot of these boys haven't had these questions asked to them. We can get some really rich answers and some very surprising ones. And that kind of all starts as soon as you ask a very genuine question and you really let these boys speak. It can be sometimes a very confusing time for them. And just having someone who's kind of near of age and a small group able to kind of talk these things through to them can be really impactful.
0: Daniel, what are the ages that you guys, the ages of these boys that you go and do these workshops with?
2: Yes, we have three different programs. So we have one program that's looking at primary schools from year 4 to 6, another program that's looking at high schools from year 7 to 12. And then another program that's looking at your kind of 18 to 25-year-olds.
1: It's such a good idea because I think even they do need, some people might say year 4 to 6 is too young, but I think if they don't know the stuff by then, when we're already leaving it too late in a way, like I think it has to start pretty early. And also too, do you find that they're actually getting a chance to talk about masculinity and understanding what that is? Because Pete and I have had a chat before where we've discussed, like, as young girls, from the minute we can speak, we are taught, like, close your legs, don't climb the slide, make sure you've done this, cover your skirt, do that. Like, we're so conscious of our bodies and how things are happening all the time. And I don't know if people actually sit down and have these conversations with boys.
2: Yeah, exactly. I mean, the foundations of it is that masculinity and femininity is one of the most core parts of your identity from the second you're born. So, you know, whether you acknowledge it or not, it's something that you interact with every single day. And it's something that truly does shape, you know, how you go about your life and how you interact with others. And the extent to maybe how we conform to this whole concept of masculinity, some people just don't even realize until you really unpack it. And to unpack it, it involves asking those questions to these boys and to these girls regarding what it kind of means to them.
0: It's a great thing, Dan. You can find out more information at manupwa.org.au. And again, congratulations on the award, mate. WA Community Volunteer Organisation of the Year for this year. That's stunning. Good on you.
2: Thank you so much. I really appreciate it.
1: Yeah, keep it up. And I think that having a win like that is great because it just gets you generally get some more funding, get some more opportunities. Like, they've already reached nearly 3,500 young men, which is a huge, that's a huge number.
0: Look, you know, I can tell you, like, from personal experience, is that my eldest, and daughter, yes, but my oldest is in year five now. But, mm-hmm. you know, they were already doing things like, oh, we got boyfriends and girlfriends and stuff like that by year four. They're having those conversations.
1: Yeah.
0: They're exposed to that content. It's really important stuff. So you can go and check out manupwa.org.au for more information.
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5: 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Mitchell southbound, underspeed Burns Beach Road and pretty much busy on off Ocean Reef Road through to around Reed Highway Merge. Quinana northbound, it's Mortimer to Rolling Road at the moment. A little bit also building at Leach Highway. And around town, a few cars also Row Highway to bypass Hazelmere. 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
19: Hi there, it's Damien Carbon. Holidaymakers on Rottnest Island remain shocked and shaken this morning after the shark bite death of a diver. The family of Perth man Steve Mataboni says he was one of a kind. Authorities say a 5-metre great white was again seen yesterday close to where the incident happened. The police minister says they're just getting started after raids on 6 vape shops and tobacco stores across WA.
20: Pack up your shop and get out of our state while you can, because we're coming for you.
19: That's Rhys Whitby there. He says more stores will be visited in the coming days. A majority of Aussies are not impressed with last week's federal budget, but it hasn't hurt Labor in news poll. The government's primary vote unchanged on 31, One Nation Today on 27. And up to 30 armed police officers who are employed to protect King Charles at Windsor Castle are under investigation today. They're accused of sleeping on the job.
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19: A come-from-behind win for the Eagles over the Giants, with Harley Reid the star last night. beating GWS by 17 points. That's the Eagles' third win of the season.
0: It felt like everyone, it was a really good team effort. Everyone stood up when they had their moments, and that's all you can ask for. And it feels like we haven't been far off the past couple of weeks, and it's just glad that we're able to capitalise when everyone had their chance.
19: That's Eagles veteran Elliot Yeo there. And the Dockers dismantled Essendon in the first quarter at the MCG to win by 43 points. Pat Voss with 5 goals.
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19: Partly cloudy for us in Perth today with a maximum of 23. Sunshine and 25 for us tomorrow. Right now, 11 degrees. The Pete and Kimber Show is being sabotaged by one member of the team. But who is the mole? 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
26: You know, we're doing the mole for the next 2 weeks where someone in the show is trying to sabotage the show.
27: The mole.
26: But we were given a guarantee that the mole will not mess with Alpha Bucks.
27: Well, $10,000 in cold, hard cash every time we play.
26: Yeah, because, people want this money and they're all dedicated and we don't want to mess you around.
27: Mm.
26: So it's only Pete and I will get messed around throughout the weeks. You'll be fine.
27: That means good news for you, Alicia. You get a clean run at it. Good morning.
28: Good morning.
26: Alicia, $10,000 and all you want is Frio merch. We can probably hook you up.
28: Oh, I would love that. I would love that.
27: What's the go here, mate? Just a massive Fremantle fan? What's happening?
28: So my sister, Mariah Yaron, designed this year's Indigenous Guernseys.
26: Oh, great.
28: And I would love to just get lots of that.
27: Get out.
26: Awesome.
27: They are so good.
28: Thank you.
27: So good. I love every year, like Indigenous round, and seeing what the Indigenous jersey is going to look like. It's so cool.
26: Oh, well, superb. Let's get you some.
27: All right. Well, let's do that for while you're up. 30 seconds, 10 questions. Pass if you don't know an answer. We'll come back around to it. Your letter today is S for Sierra. S for Sierra. Alicia, good luck.
28: Okay.
26: Okay, Alicia. Question number one, name an illness.
28: Pass.
26: A cartoon character.
28: Oh, my gosh. Pass.
26: A country.
28: Sweden.
26: A superhero.
28: Superman.
26: A gemstone.
28: Sapphire.
26: A flower.
28: Pass.
26: A female singer.
28: Sydney Swin.
26: An adjective.
28: Shiny.
26: A girl's name.
28: Sarah.
26: A word that sounds the same spelt differently. What was your answer then?
27: What was your answer just then?
28: Sight.
27: Sight.
26: Sight. Good one.
27: Oh, yeah. Sight. Sight.
26: Good one.
27: Yeah, very good one. Yeah.
26: Because that was a hard question for me to get out as fast as possible. Mm. But we did not have time to come back to your passes. The illness, a stroke or scoliosis. What's that sound?
27: You okay?
26: Was that coming from your phone, Alicia?
27: I think that was coming from
28: Alicia's phone. Oh, yeah, it is. Sorry. Yeah. I almost just said stick. And I was like, that's not what.
26: No, that's okay. I heard we're paranoid at the moment. You'll have to forgive us. When we hear a noise that's not normal, we think something's gone horribly wrong and it's been done by the mole.
27: Because of the mole, Alicia. There's a lot going on. Sydney Sweeney sang in the car in Euphoria. Does that count? Maybe.
28: Oh, God.
27: Don't know.
26: It's a good start. Oh, sorry, Alicia. But, hey, great job on your sister with the jersey. And, please try again.
28: Thank you. Thanks so much.
27: Good on you, mate. Okay, Alpha Bucks for $10,000 back at 7:30. We'll do it again at 8. We'll do it again at 8:30, four times across the show every single morning. Do we have a story for you in just a few moments?
26: Do these stories happen to real people, Pete? That is the question.
27: Yeah, we're going to find out in just a minute. Stay with us.
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0: Somba at 7:23. Hello. You are home on the Pete and Kimber Show through Perth and around WA with your next chance at Alpha Bucks for $10,000 coming your way. In just a few moments, then we will play again at 8 and we will play again at 8:30. Four times across the show, every show for 10 grand every time we do.
1: That's right. Now, we're going to play We Got One. Pete, did we get one?
0: We got a few, actually.
1: Which is unreal because we're talking about cryptic pregnancies, the kind where people don't know that the pregnancy is actually happening until they're in labour.
0: Mm.
1: So this British backpacker was travelling through Australia for 6 months, had a few stomach pains, took a few Panadol and went, oh, it's not cutting it. Went to hospital. 10 hours later, she's a mum.
0: Yep. Kim is on the text line.
1: We would love to give you our text number, but apparently it's been overrun by the mole.
0: Well, I can tell you now, Megan said, I've been trying to work out that phone number for months, but would only catch the last part before I could write it down. The mole has actually helped me because Kimber needs to say it clearly every time we play that now.
1: Oh, okay. 0-4-8-21-9-4-5.
0: Well done. Kim said that her niece was 16, at work, back pain, went to hospital. 20 minutes later, had a little girl, 8 weeks premature. So there's a
1: everything
0: nice simple
1: about
0: one
1: that. Everything about that.
0: Everything about it.
1: Her age.
0: Yeah.
1: How quickly it happened.
0: The whole thing.
1: I mean, I cannot think of anything I've been more unprepared for than that.
0: We've got Bella. Hi, Bella. This happened to your sister.
2: Yeah, it did.
1: Okay. So how does this happen, Bella? What was she doing? How did she realise?
2: So we live on an island and she had obviously tummy pains and then her waters broke and then we had to put her on a dinghy, go to the other island where like the main island and then got Royal Flying Doctor to fly in.
1: Okay, hang on a second. Hang on. I've got questions. Her water broke. So suddenly she's like, I've got tummy pains. Suddenly she's got a massive amount of fluid leaking from her. Did she panic? At that point was she going, that's what this is? Or is she going, oh my God, I am literally melting like the Wicked Witch of the...
2: No, I think she just knew and that she might be pregnant.
0: Bella, had she been sick? Like, had there been signs along the way? You know, was there a good month of like, she was sick in the morning and everybody was looking at her going, what's going on here, mate? Something's happening.
2: No, she didn't know at all. She's a bit chubby girl, and you couldn't tell. You couldn't tell at all she was pregnant.
0: Right.
1: That's astounding.
0: Angela's on the line. Happened to a friend of yours, Ange.
3: Yeah, it did.
1: Okay, Angela. Now, this is one of my girlfriends. We found out she was pregnant when she was 7 months, and she's a very intelligent, bright woman with her life together. I think that people seem to think they're like, how can you not know? But when you witness it happen to a friend, you're like, okay, I'm on board.
0: You get it.
1: So your friend, I take it, she's got her life together. She knows what's going on. And how far was she at labour when she found out?
3: She was at labour when she found out. She was pretty much, she was quite a really skinny girl. So apparently when you're really skinny or when you're obese, that can actually be a risk factor of why you don't know.
1: Oh, yes, okay.
3: So she was basically going out partying, doing all the things that she would normally do. And then one day she just got really sick and got a lot of pain and same thing, went to the hospital. And the hospital said, you're in labour. And she's like, that can't be. Like, I've been going out. I've never had any issues.
1: Like the rest of us. She's like, I think I've had an extra tequila I shouldn't have had.
3: Yeah. She kept it. And she's, she's 14 now. She had her quite young.
1: There'd be a lot of panic afterwards I've drunk so much in the last 9 months. Legitimately.
0: Yeah, no, 100%.
1: Where you're like, you shouldn't be smoking, shouldn't be drinking when you're pregnant, and then you're like, oops.
0: Jill, this happened to your grandmother.
4: Yes.
0: Talk us through it. What happened? Was it at labour?
4: As far as my mother has told me, yes. My maternal grandmother had 9 children between 1927 and 1945.
1: Right.
4: And I think there was a time like she had them quite close and one was a set of twins. And I think it was a set of twins and the two pregnancies after that she didn't even know.
0: Get out.
1: I mean,
0: wild.
1: At that point, I'm just starting to wonder whether it's because they're just falling out.
0: Yeah. You said the 20s. What are they talking about? The Great Depression? Jill, the twins in particular is wild. There's two in there.
4: Yeah.
0: That's mind-blowing.
4: And they were both quite little, as far as my mum told me.
0: Yeah.
1: It gives me the panics because it always makes me think, whenever you're not feeling well, the first place you go is the bathroom.
0: Yeah.
1: And that's probably where most of these babies are born.
0: I did say that would be the case. Yeah. You know what? So I'm just going to throw it out there just one more time. 0800 21 945, because these have been happened to your sister, happened to a friend, happened to your grandmother. The text line's open. If it's happened to you and you'd like to tell us about it, let us know.
1: Because it would be 0800 21 945. Yeah. It is better in a jingle.
0: It is better. Yeah, I know. But yeah, you know, the mole.
1: The mole has taken over the jingle.
0: If it has happened to you, because it would be really interesting to speak to someone it actually has happened to.
1: Yeah.
0: Okay. All right. That's our text line. You can reach out. Alpha
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9: 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Couple of breakdowns. Kwinana northbound exit to Canning Highway and Mitchell Freeway southbound at Burns Beach Road. Both are just in the left emergency lanes, and the freeways are busy too. Mitchell southbound at Burns Beach Road, then Whitfords to Reed, Kwinana northbound, Mortimer to Rowley Road, South Street, Leach Highway. 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
10: Hi there, it's Damien Carbon. More and more Perth parents are choosing Catholic and independent schools. The public school share dropping from around 68% 5 years ago to 65% last year. Over a third of Perth kids now attend a private school. New low fee schools have helped with the shift. A Perth man killed spearfishing off Rottnest Island has been described by his family as a one-of-a-kind. Steve Mataboni died on Saturday, with authorities spotting a 5-metre great white again yesterday in a similar spot. It's got holidaymakers on Rotto feeling uneasy.
11: I love the ocean, but I think it's just, you just need a bit of time to process and integrate. It makes it all the more real. It's pretty hard to go out for a surf now, to be honest.
10: That audio there on 7. A major crackdown on illegal vape and tobacco stores, with WA's Police Minister Rhys Whitby insisting they're just getting started. Four stores in Perth are shut this morning, with more in Kalgoorlie and Bunbury. Police are promising more visits this week.
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10: A super Sunday for WA footy, with wins to the Eagles and Dockers yesterday. Walila beating Essendon at the MCG by 43 points, Patrick Voss bagging 5 goals. 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
10: Right now, 11 degrees in Perth, partly cloudy for us today with a maximum of 23. Sunny at 25 for tomorrow, then we're up to 26 on Wednesday. The Pete and Kimber show is being sabotaged by one member of the team, but who is the mole? Keep listening to find out. 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

0: Unique 2 on the Pete and Kimber Show. Oh, the drama of Alpha Bucks, hey?
1: That's right. Hello, Kim. You still with us?
2: Yes, I am. Yep.
1: Hi, okay,
0: Kim.
1: You just played an excellent round of Alpha Bucks with all 10 questions, and then you thought that the phone had dropped out because you had seconds to spare.
2: Mm. Yeah.
0: That wasn't the case. So, you know, yes, seven
1: letter
0: word. What
1: do you mean that wasn't the case? That was the case.
0: That your phone dropped out.
1: Oh, no,
0: yeah, okay.
1: Your
0: phone didn't drop out. You're fine. Yeah. You're good. Sorry, mate. Thanks for holding. As WA collectively holds its breath over this one as well, because we did have to go through some audio. Now, I've just instructed our producers to grab that bit of audio and drop it into our system so we can play you back what we need to play you back in this moment.
1: Because every time we play Alpha Bucks, it goes to the adjudicators. They play back every piece of audio to check that every answer was correct and that everything is right. So that's their job. And Pete and I are just here to look pretty.
0: That's all we do. We just
1: and what an excellent job we're doing.
0: I'm so pretty. Oh, so pretty. Kim, who's there with you at the moment?
2: My husband.
0: Your
2: We're
0: husband.
2: Sitting in our caravan and he's on the other side of the table.
1: Are you in the caravan?
0: In the caravan! How good! That's
2: yes,
0: great.
2: Yes, behind the Nabawa Tavern in Chapman Valley. It's a little free
0: fantastic.
2: Camp, as long as you patronise the tavern. Tell you what, that was pretty difficult going in there and watching the footy yesterday.
0: Oh, I bet it was. It was a good game, though. Good game to watch.
2: Oh,
1: also,
2: excellent.
1: I like the difference between being a patron at the tavern and drinking there or just patronising them.
0: How's
1: just
0: bossy?
1: Going in and patronising the staff.
0: Yeah.
2: Yes, no, the staff are excellent.
1: Okay, Pete, have you got it there? We
0: yeah,
1: have the
0: just
1: audio.
0: Waiting for the audio to come in. And again, this has nothing to do with the mole. This
1: is
0: just the way live
1: so
0: radio goes sometimes. Look, Kim, we have a problem. All right.
2: That's okay.
0: All right.
2: I understand.
0: Now you've got all 10 questions correct. But unfortunately, through that audio, and this is something that we could hear, your partner, your husband there, gave you one of the answers. And because he gave you the answer, it was the answer for the body part, groin. So in the audio, we can hear that he goes groin, and then you say groin. And because of that, right,
1: you are not permitted to get outside help.
0: Because you have
2: That's
0: to
2: fair enough,
0: play
2: and
0: it
2: I know that.
0: Solo.
1: Oh, so,
2: and I was playing solo, we just...
1: He just butted in. It's cost.
0: Yeah.
1: It's
0: all right.
1: We actually have
0: the audio here. So everybody, just shush for a moment. I'm going to play.
2: Right. I said something.
0: Let's just listen to the audio. This is for everybody who's listening to this as well.
2: Grasshopper.
1: A body part.
2: Groin.
1: A girl's name.
0: There it is. I'm Kim.
1: We're so sorry. Kim.
0: We hate doing this.
2: That's okay.
0: We really do. But
2: sort of
0: it's
2: thought that he'd done it.
1: You played beautifully.
2: And I don't even know. I said, how could you hear that? I had it on my ear.
1: How long you been married, Kim?
2: How long have we been married? We've been together for, I don't know.
3: 6 years.
2: We've been married 36, but together 36.
1: Oh, okay. So you guys can overcome this.
0: Oh,
1: 36 years of marriage, you can overcome this.
0: Either that or it's been a wonderful marriage and it's time to move on. 36 was a good haul, mate.
1: We're so sorry, Kim.
2: It was great just getting through, guys.
1: You did it. It was beautifully played. You did a marvellous job. We're so sorry. We have to be a stickler for the rules.
0: Yeah, and
2: no worries.
0: For the record,
2: I've got my own mole here, so don't worry, guys.
0: Oh, look. And again, we hate doing this. We really do, because all we want to do is give you the money, you know? So,
2: no, that's all
1: and
2: right.
1: Kim's husband, hey, it's not your fault, mate. We know you were just trying to help. You got excited. It happens to everyone.
0: Yeah.
1: We get it.
0: It does.
1: It's all right.
2: Like,
1: you haven't done bad.
2: I should have used mine.
0: That's all right.
2: He just said it. It just came out.
0: Yeah, of course. Absolutely. All right. Well, look, Kim, thank you for playing. Thanks for being
2: that's
0: such
2: right.
0: a good sport. All the best to you both. And, up the dockers for the granny, mate. Still
2: that's all right. I just have to dive into my bank account.
0: All
1: yeah, right.
0: Good on you, Kim. Thanks again.
1: Kim.
0: Thanks, mate. Oh, that hurts.
1: That's such a bummer.
0: It's so much. It really
1: such
0: does.
1: A bummer.
0: But the rules are the rules, especially when it comes to playing for $10,000. It is a lot of money. If we all right. Okay. We'll take a break. We'll reset. Try and figure out where it is that we are in the show. Actually, here we go. So coming up next, two words. Off campus.
1: Apparently that's what everyone is talking about.
0: Sit tight, we're back with that next.
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5: 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Content is general in nature. Investing carries risk. A breakdown still there. Kunana northbound east at Canning Highway, Como. But what's just come in is a truck breakdown. Great Eastern Highway westbound at Central Avenue in Redcliffe. The left lane is blocked and it's pretty heavy on the approach. It's also busy on our freeways as well, so please allow for a little bit of extra traffic time. 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